0: shedding blood of Jesus. That advocates for our destiny.
1: Thank you,
0: that we are not consumed because of that blood.
1: Thank you
0: for mercy.
1: Thank you, Jesus.
0: Thank you for salvation.
1: Thank you, Jesus.
0: Thank you for the Holy Spirit.
1: Thank you, Jesus.
0: Oh, I am seeing how the Lord is preventing. It's not a Ghanaian car number, it's a foreign. And the Lord is securing that car from an accident.
1: Yes.
0: Thank you, Father.
1: Thank you, Jesus.
0: My God and my Father.
1: My God and my Father.
0: As I pray.
1: As I pray.
0: Lay hands on my soul.
1: Lay hands on my soul.
0: And deliver me from carnality.
1: And deliver me from carnality.
0: In the name of Jesus. That's your prayer.
1: Jesus.
0: My God, Jimmy Free Hunamunum, Jimmy Free Hunamunum, Jimmy Free Hunamunum, Jimmy Free Hunamunum.

the look of calamity. 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Let the look of calamity. Let the look of calamity. Let the look of calamity. Let the look of calamity. Let the look of calamity. Let the look of calamity. Let the look of calamity. Let the look of calamity. Let the look of calamity. Let the look of calamity. Let the look of calamity. Let the look of calamity. Let the look of calamity. Let the look of calamity. Let the look of calamity. Let the look of calamity. Let the look of calamity. Let the look of calamity. Let the look of calamity. Let the look of calamity. Let the look of calamity. Let the look of calamity. Let the look of calamity. Let the look of calamity. Let the look of calamity. Let the look of calamity. Let the look of calamity. Let the look of calamity. Let the look of calamity. Let the look of calamity. Let the look of calamity. Let the look of calamity. Let the look of calamity. Let the look of calamity. Let the look of calamity. Let the look of calamity. Let the look of calamity. Let the look of calamity. Let the look of calamity. Let the look of cal

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The works of the flesh. The works of the flesh. The flesh will not take over. Lift up your voice. The flesh will not take over. The flesh will not take over. The flesh will not take over. Canality is relegated in your life. Canality.

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1: Open close wombs.
0: And increase fertility in families.
1: And increase fertility in families.
0: In the name of Jesus.
1: In the name of Jesus.
0: If you yourself are looking for a child,
2: my God,
0: pray it. If you don't need, have need of a child, pray for other families.
1: Oh, yeah.
0: That the Lord will open wombs and increase fertility. Kuma, Kuma.
1: Hey.
0: Kuma, the Lord says I should speak to you about the disfavor.

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the song. Over 20 something years ago, I think over 26 years ago, the song is still powerful. It came out of the womb of time. As I said, when I was coming, I kept on hearing this song in my

0: See where we are learning from. I could see that when they took the blind man to Jesus. We'll finish very soon. I think we'll finish.
1: Twenty-nine.
0: Next week, we can discuss it. So we have to finish the scripture today. I believe that when they went to Jesus, all that they were expecting was something to happen. They said, "It's a baby. Let me see." When read Acts chapter 3, Bible said that when Peter and John decided to go to the temple in hour of prayer, on their way going, and ladies and gentlemen, they met a guy that the guy was crippled from his mother's womb. It's important to know where the crippling started. Bible said it was from his mother's womb. And Wednesday, when we're having a morning due, I said that there are some situations. It happens from the womb that bore us. It's the womb that carried us. If they can say that blessed is the womb that bore you, then there are certain womb that carries you, it also brings you trouble. The first way never walk right, my way never walk right, the woman him. The food was so war. If there are certain stomachs, when womb that give birth to you, it set you up for supernatural blessing. Yeah, I'm telling you. Somebody said, "The song has handcuffed my soul. Father, let move with the same fire." Wow. This is it also.

Bible said that when they got there, and the guy saw them come.

0: them for silver and gold. And when the guy asked them something, I love what the guy said. Bible said he was expecting to receive. Peter said, look on us. And Bible said, and the guy gave heed unto them, expecting to receive something from them. And yes, Adam, yes. They said, no.
1: Verse 5.
0: Read it for me. Verse 5.
1: No? Acts chapter 3, verse 5.
0: Acts chapter 3, verse 5.
1: King James Version.
0: King James Version.
1: And he gave heed
0: he
1: unto
0: gave
1: them.
0: Heed unto them.
1: Expecting to receive something.
0: See, expecting
1: them.
0: To receive something. I love the fact that this morning, right from studio, I'm going to preach somewhere at La Paz. You know, people must walk with God with expectation. Because one of the things that is guaranteed with God is that Bible said the expectation of the righteous shall never be cut off.
1: Yes,
0: do you know that it's not only the righteous that also have expectation?
1: Yes, sir.
0: So there are dimensions of our expectation. We have an expectation from a righteous, and we also have the expectation of the wicked one. For Bible said the expectation of the wicked shall never be granted. So the expectation of the righteous shall be granted, but the expectation of the wicked. No, find the expectation of the wicked and let's go so that people will know it and somebody should find Nadia for me. No, my first scream challenge to my aunt Nadia. The expectation of the wicked and also have the expectation of the righteous. I don't know who is listening to me this morning, but I can tell you that with this boldness in my spirit that God is about to grant your expectation.
1: Amen.
0: Your expectation beyond measure. I am telling you, I can tell you that any expectation, there are things that people are contending. The expectations. The expectations.

0: had expectation.
1: Yes, sir.
0: Apostle John Kulam, fireman, long time brother. Have you found it?
1: Yes, sir.
0: Read it for me. Read it for me. Read it for me. Read it for me. Fireman.
1: Proverbs.
0: Yanko.
1: Proverbs chapter 10 verse 28.
0: Proverbs chapter 10 verse 28.
1: King James Version.
0: King James Version.
1: The hope of the righteous.
0: The hope of the righteous.
1: Shall be gladness.
0: Shall be glad.
1: But the expectation of the wicked.
0: But the expectation of the wicked.
1: Shall perish.
0: Shall perish.
1: Yes, sir.
0: So in other words, he said truth in the hope. When you talk about hope, hope is also expectation.
1: Yes, sir.
0: That's what I'm expecting.
1: Yes, sir.
0: So the righteous have an expectation.
1: Yes, sir.
0: Righteous have expectation. And the wicked also have an expectation.
1: Yes,
0: see, don't know, there are some people they wish that the apostle is good and will never come here again.
1: Yes,
0: it's the expectation.
1: Yes,
0: they wish the Omer TS me anyway, a family. It's the expectation. There are people that are surprised that when you told them you're going to Kumasi, what do you? They are surprised you. Because to them, you have to die on the way. There are some people they wish that apostle John Kulama sorry no. Oh, say, yeah, because we're just sorry. Stephen, you say, Stephen, me say, bra, bra, me mom pa yaba. Stephen, what the name ba? Chira me ba. Me to obu ha wenu fa yonkwa. Oja wa wadi, onu jam prantia. Na habi ne se wo wo.
1: Yes sir.
0: Now obi enku se. One hour,
1: yes, sir.
0: Oh, yeah, one. You see, my dear, my man, I feel I'm be. Oh, cry now, Timmy, now you see a
1: quiet. I did
0: not feel I'm be.
1: Yes, sir.
0: I feel a near my best sister. Fin a near my best
1: father.
0: Fin a baby. And my man can't do a jaw coin a year. And you go to Tanawa Kabu. I said, I want to mean that. There be a drinking every day. You are contending with issues one after the other. You have to battle with issues because your uncle must come and sit you down. Your grandmother, that is dead must appear in your one and now we crave free some do be see my worries. Oh, yeah, that's what's my job.
1: Yes, sir.
0: No, I saw a cancer and me who jam me when you're bema by Jaja by my Jaja. Connor, Santa for Babu Trinum, Lucia was which I were Jaya when you're a.
1: Yes,
0: sir. We are sanctified Bible. So sure what the joy of we mi jawa me be di wa ware fu nya be me bi o be jai o kra na we use me nim di nti kra o kra me fa wo me nim di nti ya me fa wo o ja sori do si asori ni be gu o bo a me si jai afina piki e
1: amen
0: ora afina dia la piki o afina kesefo bi kra be mu afina nya mi je no
1: ju
0: when they left you thinking that you would die but they don't know that God is about to intervene in your life.
1: Yes, Lord.
0: Professor right now.
1: Yes,
0: your expectations,
1: Jesus,
0: will be granted.
1: Amen.
0: The expectation.
1: Yes, sir.
0: I am telling you that me as a righteous man, I have an expectation.
1: Yes, sir.
0: I have an expectation. And the enemy also has an expectation for me.
1: Yes, sir.
0: The enemy also have an expectation for me. Apostle John Kulam, fireman. Oh, my cow won't go and I'm sorry, go. Nanke Jina Kwan won't turn pokey. Jina Poki, a Kwan won't turn pokey. Hey! Yan turn pokey, you cray, ping pong, ping pong, yeah, turn, chocolate, your friends say, farm milk, and then your money, Tampico. Hey, me share apostle of his goodness. Oh, say, I want to say, I'm human, I can't want to me. Me kind, and it will be a susu send him a bunny baby to me. No, they ain't a dancing dear. Anybody that is expecting that something evil will happen to me so that it becomes their testament. I come against them.
1: Amen.
0: Yes, Lord. I said, I come against them.
1: Amen.
0: Makavo Rosia. Talimaka, Malusa Balandiata, Maratani Yata.
1: Jesus.

0: ma jai krachi krachi na juma na ujaye no na odinse nyeye ade na afi dia pikio
1: yes sir
0: na wumi ne ni kunu ne ne mani nyina afri hokoye no no mudwinse Bethlehem nya me mesra wo mbiu afi do koni nya me besere kuru no hear me, if we're a gentleman and you are hearing me, if we're a woman and you are hearing me, if there are things that left your life and you had a certain conclusive thought that that is the end of your life, I came to tell you, it's a lie.
1: Yes, sir.
0: It's a lie. It's a lie. The only person that can stop himself or herself is you. When you choose to end the matter, then nothing can help you.
1: Yes,
0: because you can never help a man that is not ready to help himself. That is why when Jesus got to the guy in John chapter 5, Jesus said, stand up. Because if you want me to help you, cooperate with me. Why are you sitting down? Stand up. Why are you sitting down? Stand up. Take that your bed.
1: Yes,
0: this bed that is giving you comfort. Take it and walk and let's go. You see, Jesus never assisted the guy. He just spoke to the guy. Jesus spoke and said, stand up. Sorry, Daddy, I want to hold you. No, sorry. Sorry for you. Sorry for you. They brought the blind man to Jesus. They brought him. Jesus told the guy, do you want to be made? Oh, person want to. Do you? Are you sure that you want to become better? I don't know who I'm talking to, but I don't know if you're frustrated. And I'm asking, are you sure that you want to get better? Are you sure that you want to remain in this, your stress? Are you sure? Or you don't like it? If you don't like it, then please stand. There's something about David that I love so much. I love it. When David first had a son with Uriah's wife, what is the name of Bathsheba? Solomon's mother. The boy was sick. Yeah, the boy fell sick and David prayed. You know, David fasted and prayed. And the name of the guy was called, the boy was, I think it's Jedidiah or something. Yeah, I think that Solomon's name is Jedidiah or one of, I've forgotten the name of the guy. Either Solomon's name is Jedidiah or that boy that died. David prayed. David fasted. Lord, heal this guy. Lord, heal my son. Lord, touch my son. God didn't mind David. The boy died. The very day David heard that the boy is dead, Bible said he stood up, went to the bathroom, and he showered. He told them, bring me food to eat. David told them, bring me food to eat. Bring me food to eat. And the elders were surprised. Why are you saying that we should bring you food to eat, Ken? Because when the boy was alive and he was sick, you deny yourself food. Now that the boy is dead, this is the time for you to mourn. David said, share me. me mourn. I ask God to help me. I ask God to make this boy stay alive. I ask God. I prayed and God never heard me. God chose his way and the boy is dead. So what should I do? Let me go and eat. Yeah, man. 2 years ago, who does you do? A man for a boy comes or pills, who didn't tumultuous, I can die. We're on tomorrow, worry. What a fofro. Woman, what boom, number who's a company. What a fofro. And one into a man, so Omsuba, Ombe PF, Fiaco. Your children would leave home. I can't even remember the last time I saw my mother. My father qua America more than 6 to 7 years. Oh my Ghana, my grandma is a mono. And this is my papa and I joined in a neighbor to me, so I'm me. Nami grammy de me had many to me, I'm also me grammy them home environment into me, I'm also. And to me, papa and I did say, what then I will be a friend of rich, but what did the neighbor to the swa? Eh, Jamri, also bears you. You are any free muscle. Nami grammy, many Nami, I'm also. It's one of the year in the tour. Oh, crab, the bomb, bomb, come up. I mean, Cabby Winter, would the kuna sa, would the kuna, would the outer who again, eh, jai, dress ye. Town, but life's a town. Oh, you need to be a power. or shovel be pon wa bobra doctor bi be pawo Davis, continue to sorrow. Yolanda, God bless you. Sofmami Nadia, God bless you for joining. You know, there are people, they are always in pain. They are fighting over some things. Read it for me.
1: 2 Samuel chapter 12.
0: 2 Samuel chapter 12.
1: Verse 18.
0: Uh-huh.
1: King James Version.
0: Yes.
1: And it came to pass on the 7th day.
0: On the 7th day.
1: That the child died.
0: So David fasted for 7 days.
1: Yes, sir.
0: 7 days.
1: Yes, sir.
0: And the child died.
1: Yes, sir.
0: Uh-huh.
1: And the servant of David feared to tell him.
0: They were afraid to tell because David was not eating.
1: Yes, sir.
0: So, if this man is fasting because of this boy and the boy is dead, how can we go and tell the man?
1: Uh-huh. And they feared to tell him that the child was dead.
0: Uh-huh.
1: For they said, Behold, While the child was yet alive, we spake unto him, and he would not hearken unto our voice.
0: He would not hear us.
1: How will he then vex?
0: So, in other words, they were trying to be encourage the king that stop it. The child will be fine. Mm. The king did not hear them.
1: If we tell him that the child is dead, but when David saw. That his servant whispered, David perceived that the child was dead.
0: David

0: Then David arose.
1: David now arose
0: from the earth
1: and washed and go and went and washed himself
0: and anointed
1: himself. In other words, the guy put on pomade.
0: Yes, sir.
1: He perfumed himself
0: and changed his apparel
1: and changed his cloth.
0: And came into the house.
1: Came into the house of the Lord.
0: And worshiped the Lord. He came to his own house. And when he required, they set bread before him. And he ate. Then said his servant.
1: So the servant said,
0: what thing is this that thou hast done?
1: What have you done?
0: That this fast,
1: this fasting,
0: and weep,
1: you wept
0: for the child.
1: When the child,
0: while he was alive, but when the child was dead,
1: now that the child is dead,
0: thou didst arise.
1: What, you have risen up
0: and eat,
1: and you are eating.
0: And he said,
1: he said,
0: while the child was yet.

0: may leave.
1: May leave.
0: But now
1: the child is dead.
0: Wherefore shall I fast?
1: The home mummy wouldn't say on. There were some people where they fasted that their marriage will stand.
0: Yes, sir.
1: They prayed that the marriage will work.
0: Yes, sir.
1: They fasted that the business will stand. They prayed that the thing will work.
0: Yes,
1: and
0: sir.
1: The thing never worked.
0: Yes, sir.
1: Why are you crying?
0: Why
1: are you crying? Take a lesson from David. David said, the reason why I didn't die, the reason why I was fasting, the reason why I was doing all this thing, I was hoping that God would be gracious. Now that God didn't do anything and the baby is dead, what am I supposed to do?
0: Yes, sir.
1: And then listen here.
0: Yes, sir.
1: Didi. So did it.

0: rising. See, when your husband was alive, you prayed, you fasted, Lord. Your husband even knew that you did well. You did everything that you could so that the husband will not die. Now that the man is dead, why are you still in pain?
1: Yes, sir.
0: Rise up and eat. All that I'm trying to tell you is that it's high time you closed a certain chapter.
1: Yes, sir.
0: And move on with your life. They brought the blind man to Jesus.

0: see there are some people here. They have stayed in some things for a very long time. When you're depression. Yeah. When you're depression. Oh, be because of to a young girl. I shall say no be Pedro. We are not sarcastic. Me BP no. Who BP? BP a day BP no. BP any alphabet. BP any boys prefect.
1: Yes sir.
0: BP any boys prefect.
1: Control.
0: Also many control. One a boys prefect with air control. Also a gay. We are talking about boys prefect, but who girls prefect? You can't GP. Yes sir. BP.
1: Yes sir.
0: But you know how many control us? Now us don't see me. Sorry, Lord. Spanner from the tree.
1: Yes, Lord.
0: The people that are mocking you, see, there is a pain in your heart, that's why you're not well. You are harboring some things in your heart.
1: Yes, sir.
0: Freedom from your heart. Stand, bath, dress good,
1: yes,
0: and step out.
1: Yes, Lord.
0: You see what God will do with you.

Carlos Kivalada. They brought the guy to Jesus. Somebody is listening to me right now. I think God has brought you to me so that I will speak the word of God to you that will touch your life. And this is so for the beautiful thing about the touchings of God. It's only Jesus that can make a hardened criminal to become a soft man. It's only Jesus' touch. The first thing that the touch of God does is that it makes a sinner to become a saint. So when they brought the blind man to Jesus, all that they were expecting is that God would touch them. Touch them. And I'm saying that the first benefit of the touch of heaven is that it makes a sinner to become a saint. Please, those watching on Facebook and those listening to me on radio and other internet and all these things, online radio, please hear me. If Bible is not true, if preaching is not correct, if Jesus is a fiction, then how do you explain to me all those that were hardened criminals, they had an encounter with Elohim and something shifted in their heart? How do you explain that? Assuming the air cannot any no correct. And today when I woke up around 1

0: why would I risk my life to drive through this darkness? Let me check because my road is not yet. To risk my life every night to come. I believe what I'm preaching.
1: Yes, sir.
0: I believe it.

Jesus. I believe him. And I know that when God touches you, when God touches you, it turns a sinner into saint. It turns a prostitute to a preacher. It turns an armed robber to a preacher. I am trying to learn people to understand that when they were bringing the blind man to Jesus to touch him, that touch was to turn a man. Not only to heal a man, but to turn a man, to transform a man. Ay, ay, ay.

I was preaching in South Africa, a place called Rosettenville, around Johannesburg, Rosettenville. And there was a church I preach in. The name of the church is called, I don't know if it's, I'm calling it Johannesburg International Church. The man is a Nigerian. When I was preaching, I preach and I believe in Jesus. And after that, I'm coming through my Messiah by Radicasa.

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He said, when even I think of drinking, I feel like vomiting. It's only Jesus that can do that. See, it's only Jesus.

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We are Messiah Kumura de Casaso. Hear me, please. The guy said, and if you have been in South Africa, most of the guys, young guys on the street, they love cigarettes. And. Who did you grow on Benzo? Home cook drink. No drinks. Who's an idea? Someone or war. Mini madam for soft will be my team and you could idea. Omi and Donzu, Mr. Masa, me. Forget your cold drink, give me water.

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So when they brought the guy to Jesus, do you know that one day, Bible said there was a certain leper. And the leper now went to Jesus and said, sir, if it is your will. So for my men are the other two. Was he very true because he's cheap here? Coke drink. And the food that I used to love a lot is pap. They have a food called pap. It's like akpele. Pap. And yeah, koko. We beef. We beef. We beef. We beef. We beef. We beef. We beef. We beef. We beef. We beef. We beef. We beef. We beef. We beef. We beef. We beef. We beef. We beef. We beef. We beef. We beef. We beef. We beef. We beef. We beef. We beef. We beef. We beef. We beef. We beef. We beef. We beef. We beef. We beef. We beef. We beef. We beef. We beef. We beef. We beef. We beef. We beef. We beef. We beef. We beef. We beef. We beef. We beef. We beef. We beef. We beef. We beef. We beef. We beef. We beef. We beef. We beef. We beef. We beef. We beef. We beef. We beef. We beef. We beef. We beef. We beef. We beef. We beef. We beef. We beef. We beef. We beef. We beef. We beef. We beef. We beef. We beef. We beef. We beef. We beef. We beef. We beef. We beef. We beef. We beef. We beef. We beef. We beef. We beef. We beef. We beef. We beef. We beef. We beef. We beef. We beef.

0: leper. You went to Jesus and said, sir, if it is your will you make me whole? Find a scripture. Yes, sir. Read it for me, sir.
1: Matthew chapter 8, verse 2.
0: Matthew chapter 8, verse 2.
1: King James version.
0: Uh-huh.
1: And behold, there came a leper.
0: There came a leper.
1: And worshipped him.
0: And worshipped him.
1: Saying,
0: Lord,
1: if thou wilt, thou can make me clean.
0: See, so when you look at the request of a guy, the guy was not worried about the capacity of God.
1: Yes, sir.
0: Because he knew that if God wills, he can help him.
1: Yes,
0: so the problem is not the capacity of God, but the problem is the will of God for his situation.
1: Yes, sir.
0: You know, not because nyaminti minye, nemu me nyame pe.
1: Yes, sir.
0: You know, you see, if you doubt the capacity of God, you have shipwrecked your own future. There is nothing that God can do. So there is absolutely nothing that God can do. Bible said, is there anything too hard for the Lord? Is there anything? Is there anything too hard for the Lord? So the guy didn't doubt the capacity of God, yet he doubted if it is the will of God.
1: Yes,
0: now look at what God, Jesus said. Jesus said something.
1: Verse 4.
0: Uh-huh.
1: And Jesus said unto him,
0: See,
1: thou tell no man, but go thy way.
0: Even okay.
1: No, sir. Verse 3. And Jesus put forth his hand and touched him.
0: Leave it there for me. Jesus put forth his hand and touched him.
1: Yes, sir.
0: So before these guys were

0: bring this blind man to Jesus. Mm. They have already seen the touch of Jesus.
1: Yes, sir. Mm.
0: They have already seen the touch of Jesus. Mm. And they know that if, because how would they demand or beg for a touch if they don't see the benefit of touching?
1: Yes, sir.
0: So perhaps they have seen Jesus touching people and wondrous work are happening there. Mm. Now, see, Bible says Jesus said, I will.
1: Yes,
0: and
1: sir.
0: He touched him.
1: Yes, sir.
0: When Jesus touched him, what happened?
1: And immediately his leprosy was
0: so
1: cleansed.
0: The touch of God give us immediate action.
1: Yes, sir.
0: But see, what is the meaning of that touch? Mm. The touch is not just to touch like Odosabu Obi. They use a Greek word called haptomahi. And the word haptomahi means that to embrace somebody. Now see, that touch, when even you go deeper, they use like a touch that exists between a husband and a wife that result into sexual intercourse. Yeah. And it talks about the touch that result into sexual intercourse between two married people. And the essence is that because that touch is a touch that exchanges soul and spirit. Soul to soul, spirit to spirit, body to body. So when they were asking Jesus to touch him, they were not just saying, Lord, just place your hand here. No. They were demanding something higher. They were demanding for something higher. So Jesus touched, in other words, Jesus embraced the guy. I mean, how should a man touch a leper? Because the very moment you touch a leper, it means that you have contaminated yourself.
1: Yes, sir.
0: When you touch a leper, you have also contaminated yourself,
1: yes,
0: and you've made yourself a victim of the same situation.
1: Sir.
0: But Jesus is anti-leprosy, which means that when he touches you, something will be transferred from him to you.
1: Yes, sir.
0: Nothing from you can be transferred to him, because Jesus is the one that transmits. He's not the one that receives.
1: Yes, sir.
0: He's a transmitter. He's not a receiver. So we are recipient and God is a transmitter. So the moment Jesus touched the leper, the spirit of leprosy left Jesus and the power of cleanliness came upon him. So there are many people who are hearing me today.
1: Yes,
0: all that I'm trying to tell you is that the touch of God is a release of a transmission from the heavenly perspective.
1: Jesus.
0: And whatever and whichever area of your life that you need a supernatural touch,
1: yes,
0: if you give me your amen, God will touch you right now. Touch him. And I'm saying that the touch there is not just place my hand on you,
1: yes,
0: but
1: sir.
0: The touch there is to embrace. The touch there is to cling onto something. So when they brought the blind man to Jesus and they said, Lord, touch him, they were demanding Jesus to embrace him. Oh my goodness.
1: Yes,
0: there are somebody who are listening to me,
1: yes,
0: who
1: sir.
0: Is listening to me right now. I don't know where you are listening to me from.
1: Jesus.
0: You have gotten to a point that there is a shame around your life. And it seems nobody wants to embrace you. It seems nobody wants to have anything to do with you. It seems nobody wants to have a contact with you. But I see heaven and I see God embracing you right now. In the name of our Lord Jesus, can you give me your amen like your voice is yours? Also, we're about to change this year. When the hand of God touches a person, the sinner becomes a saint. Sechi, long time, how are you doing? Most hardened criminals, they get better because God touched them. And let me be in anthem because next week, yeah, my hobby. The touch of God. Anybody hearing me that you are, you see, there are certain addictions that it's only the touch of God that can take you out.
1: Amen.
0: When is your boy? Yari is here.
1: Oh,
0: yes, Yamensa Kano.
1: Yes, sir.
0: Yamensa Urawademos.
1: Amen.
0: Yamensa Uraho.

0: shout her name in here. The hand of God. That means say you nipa ye. That means say you be ye. That means say you ye.
1: Yes, Lord.
0: Anybody that is listening to me, that you need a touch of God, just send me your name on 0241-326-944. You just need a touch of God. Wherever you are, just test me your name. Just test me your name. Thank you so much. You need a touch of God. Just test my name. 0241-326-944. Say, man of God, I need God to touch me. So for Danny, another thing about the touch of God is that when the hand of God come upon a person, it empowers the person. 1 Kings chapter 18 verse 46. 1 Kings chapter 18 verse 46. See, when the hand of God come upon a person, it empowers that individual.
1: Yes, sir.
0: First Kings chapter 18 verse 46.
1: Yes, sir. Uh-huh. First Kings chapter 18 verse 46.
0: Yes.
1: King James version.
0: Uh-huh.
1: And the hand of the Lord was on Elijah.
0: And the hand of God was on Elijah.
1: And he girded up his loins.
0: He girded up his loins.
1: And ran before Ahab.
0: And ran before Ahab.
1: To the entrance of Jezreel.
0: Leave it there. Jezreel. The hand of God was upon Elijah. Ezekiel 37 verse 1. Bible said, and the hand of the Lord came upon me and carried me by the Spirit of God. Just test me your name right now. Say, man of God, touch me. Because we are going to mention your name and we are going to pray a touch upon your life, a touch upon your life, a touch up. Ezekiel 37 verse 1. And the hand of, read it for me.
1: Ezekiel 37 verse 1.
0: Uh-huh.
1: King James version.
0: Uh-huh.
1: The hand of the Lord was upon
0: the
1: me.
0: The hand of the Lord was upon me.
1: And carried me
0: out.
1: In the spirit of
0: leave
1: the Lord.
0: Leave it there, leave it there. So anytime the hand of God come upon a person,
1: yes,
0: it empowers the person.
1: Yes,
0: the hand of God. Benny Paswa. Hey, nyamin say provio.
1: Amen.
0: Okay, why me na say when you was him? Why me no more asim ho?
1: Amen.
0: Why me na no nyade no?
1: Amen.
0: Obi asen him din say here. O say I'm Joseph, listening to you from Danzuman. Pray for me. Test me your name on 0241-326-944. 0241-326-944. If there is peculiar issue that you want us to handle it for you. Ah, yeah, yeah, yeah, yeah, yeah, yeah. Somebody has tested me now. Anthony Mesa is my name, Papa. I need the touch of God. My brother Samuel Avonio also need the touch of God. Yes, you need a touch of God.
1: Yes, sir.
0: It empowers you.
1: Yes, sir.
0: It breaks you, no man. It breaks you, no man.
1: Yes, Lord.
0: When the hand of God come upon you, it breaks every curse.
1: Yes, sir.
0: If you know me, if you've been worried, if you've been too good, who told you that? You have not had an encounter with the hand of God. You have not. Because the hand of God takes an ordinary man and makes that ordinary extraordinary.
1: Yes,
0: when the hand of God, when the hand of God, when the hand of God, when the hand of God, I speak right now in the name of King Jesus. Oh God, release your hand upon somebody right now. Release your hand. Maya kadaba daba. Senya mensa bo biswa. 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Enye ma ye ye. Enye ma ye ye. Senya mensa ba so enye ma ye ye. Senya mensa ba so enye ma ye ye. Senya mensa ba so enye ma ye ye. Senya mensa ba so enye ma ye ye. Aya dada bahata. The hand of God. Senya mensa ba so.
1: Yes, Lord.
0: I pray for the touch of the almighty hand of the Lord to break barriers of delay I'm experiencing at the moment.
1: Thank you very much for this opportunity. Papa, when you look at something in Psalm 118 verse 15 to 16.
0: Yes.
1: The Bible says, the right hand of the Lord doeth valiantly. The right hand of the Lord is exalted.
0: Mm.
1: So the hand of God is so mighty that when anything that it touches,
0: yes,
1: something shifts.
0: I'm receiving names. I'm receiving names. I'm receiving names.
1: Yes,
0: sorry, don't lose it.
1: Yes,
0: courage, your Geza, W-O-1, forgive me if I couldn't pronounce it well. W-O-1, courage. He has tested his name. He needs the hand of God. Ajua has tested the name. She also needs the hand of God. Somebody just sends me a message. I need the touch of the hand of God. My name is Grace. Grace, the hand of God will come upon you.
1: Amen.
0: People are testing me their names. I said, test it to me. My name is Vera. Please pray for my son. He's not doing well in school. Let the hand of God.
1: Amen.
0: Let the hand of God touch his mind. It empowers.
1: Yes, Lord.
0: Ah, good prophet. Tango, I need the hand of God upon my life. This is from Tango. Test me. Either WhatsApp or SMS. What's up, Yanko? Famiko.
1: But the hand that we are touching about, when you read the verse, the same verse I'm talking about, Psalm 118:16. When you read the NIV version, the Bible says that the Lord's right hand is lifted high. The Lord's right hand has done mighty things. So the hand of God only does mighty things. The hand of God, anything that it touches, it transforms the thing.
0: Hallelujah.
1: Anytime the hand of God lifts up and touches anything around a person's life, that thing becomes extraordinary.
0: Yes, sir.
1: Anytime God touches your life, everything around you changes. It doesn't matter where you've got into in life. It doesn't matter where you've got into. Things begin to turn around extraordinarily. Things begin to change for you, for you extraordinarily. Yeah. So the Bible says that the right hand of the Lord has done mighty things.
0: The right hand. Not only things. So
1: yes, sir.
0: The right hand of the Lord,
1: yes, sir,
0: did not do things.
1: Yes, sir.
0: But it did mighty things.
1: Yes, sir.
0: Yes, sir. A man of God, please, I need the touch of God in my health, condition, finances, accommodation, and delayed in marriage. Then he said, please pray for me. My name is, I am Juliana. Juliana, yes, the hand of God that does mighty things.
1: Lord.
0: Lady Isidora, the hand of God that does mighty things is located in your house.
1: Amen.
0: Rhonda, the hand of God.
1: Yes,
0: Yen ya makasi ya.
1: Yes, sir.
0: Baby, a kayero. Na Elisha Hashem komse in Shubeto. The king was riding a chariot. The king was riding a chariot. And Elisha was there. And the hand of God came upon him.
1: Yes, sir.
0: And he outran the king. By the time the king got to the gate of Jezreel, the man of God, who didn't have a horse or even a bicycle, was there. Because when the hand of God comes upon you, it empowers you. Another thing that the hand of God does is that it puts speed on your feet.
1: Yes, Lord. Yes, sir.
0: We break every delay in your life.
1: Amen.
0: Because Nyamensa Bowser.
1: Yes, sir.
0: Nyamensa. Is that Kelsey Nyamensa Bowser? I'm paying.

0: positions is up, obi positions is all, obi positions is up, obi positions is up, obi positions is up. You're moving away from that poverty. You're moving away from that shame. You're moving away from that destruction. You're moving away from that stress. You're moving away when the hand of God is in your mensa bows. And you free him.
1: Amen.
0: Hey, I'm not for baby here, them woman and woman.
1: Yes, sir.
0: Casa, casa.
1: Yes, sir.
2: The hand of God is so mighty. The hand of God is so mighty that the same verse that I read, when we read another version of it, when you read verse, they say another version NLT. The Bible says songs of joy and victory are sung in the camp of the godly. The strong right arm of the Lord has done glorious things. The strong right arm of the Lord has done glorious things. So when the hand of God comes upon you, it does only glorious things. It does the unimaginable things.
0: Yes, Lord.
2: Man will sit down to calculate, but they cannot. It will be beyond comprehension. They will sit down and they will ask themselves, how did you get this? How did this thing happen to you? How did you even get to this point? We thought all hope was lost. We thought you were down. But little did they know that the hand of God, the right arm of God has been released upon your life. I declare, may the hand of God be released upon somebody this morning. May the hand of God be released upon somebody this morning.
0: Yes, Lord.
2: The situation you are in, may the hand of God be released upon it.
0: Yes, Lord.
2: And when the hand of the Lord comes upon you, glorious things begin to turn around. You may not know what happened. You may not even you yourself cannot tell that this and this is what I did that caused this. But things will turn around. Things will turn around for you.
0: Things will turn around. Divine protection, God's protection, and good health. Headwing a fairy. Headwing a fairy. I don't know if I

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I need God's hand. I just love the message. I need God's hand. Please test me on 0241 326944. 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

0: 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Good morning, man of God. Please, my name is Sylvia. 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Nyaminsa. 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

Thank you, all those that are watching me on Facebook. Thank you. God bless you mightily. I'm reading a lot of messages, so that messages, that's why. Messages. Praying for the hand of God to rest upon our lives. Thank you so much.

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Our top prayer. 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Destiny helpers. He said, Kwabena. Kwabena also just tested me. Kwabena. Please send me a message. On 0241 32

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And ladies and gentlemen, there is no power that can stop when God is ready. When God begins to

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Yamisa. Yamin say, Yaminemu. The hand of God is God Himself. So when God is fully activated, no power, no principality, no demon. And I said, the hand of God, it makes sinners become saints. The hand of God empowers.

0: earth. They have delayed in getting their business to start because they lack sponsorship. They have delayed in a certain area of their life. But the hand of God came upon Elijah and made him run.
1: Yes, sir.
0: I see somebody running today.
1: Amen.
0: I said, see, the hand of God is the only thing that breaks delays. It breaks delays. When you stay in a place for a very long time and the hand of God comes upon you, it breaks the layers.
1: Yes,
0: oh, you will not stay in that thing for a very long time.
1: Amen.
0: Somebody say, man of God, I've married for 10 years but no issue. I break that curse.
1: Amen.
0: Madafa.
1: Yes, Lord.
0: Mayata.
1: Yes, Lord.
0: Mayata.
1: Jesus.
0: I am prophesying to somebody.
1: Yes, Lord.
0: I am prophesying to somebody.
1: Prophesy.
0: I want you to receive this word. I am prophesying to somebody.
1: Prophesy.
0: In the name of Jesus.
1: Yes, Lord.
0: Makadivaka.
1: Jesus.
0: Milivraska.
1: Yes, Lord.
0: Aron

0: Black! Black! Oh, Nani won in a man, the wounded you. Sauce Black! Mayada Vakatayata.
1: Minya Mikasa.
0: We are breaking any yoke of delay.
2: Yes, Lord.
0: We are breaking every yoke of delay.
2: Amen.
0: We are breaking the bondage of delay. In the name of Jesus. Kaya, ya, ya, ya.
1: Minya Mikasa.
0: Urani kasama yen. Oh, makata fata. Good morning, Baba. Please, I need the touch of God on my life. I am David Adamite. David Adamite. Let the hand of God that push me. Hey, what name is also for? There are people, eh? They get delayed in getting married. Maybe by the time they find a man, they are already 30 something years, 37 years, almost 40 years, at least even 50 years.
2: Yes, sir.
0: What time are you going to get pregnant? And what time are you going to give birth?
2: Yes, sir.
0: And what time are you going to raise your children?
2: Mm.
0: So by the time you're in your retirement age, your first baby is still 2 years old, which means that you need the hand of God to make you run.
2: Yes, sir.
0: What's what kind of child won't say you want to have 5 babies, but you are now 38 years?
2: Mm.
0: How are you going to do it? But when the hand of God comes upon you, boom, one pregnant, you give birth to 3 children.
2: Yes,
0: so you know, you know.
2: Yes, sir.
0: The hand of God give people speed.
2: Amen.
0: Richmond Aqua from Afinya. May God speak on my life. Mr. Richmond.

0: tua afina kutu yana ngakarangakara
1: yes sir
0: osa akotono mra na ye dry season ndu ni mse honi ye kole lagun
1: yes sir
0: for the 10 years nebi si 2 rooms and the 2 rooms for 10 years ibe si tabena umab krabi nyada e fi ure tu ene nyame mo bim speed
1: amen
0: God should give somebody speed
1: amen
0: if you can send me the way speed I'll be happy test me speed God is giving somebody speed
1: amen
0: I prophesy over your life
1: Lord
0: may God give you speed
1: amen
0: speed
1: amen
0: speed
1: amen
0: yeah yeah yeah yeah so also for with him open sorry bear 10,000 members they say what the 50 something years ago I sorry so quite nipa 20-30 then you mean some more are you any better ye and then empire the bunyano and you empire me and some the power of transformation the hand of God should transform us number two the hand of God should put a speed on our feet number three the hand of God should break every stagnation. Bible said, for behold, I've set before thee an open door and no man can shut it.
1: Yes, sir.
0: Let's open that door. Yes, sir. And one of them. Test me. All that I need is test speed. Speed! Speed! Speed! Speed! Speed! Speed! And speed! Obi na dia test me sa. Mi uri dinyi obi message o. Do you know that one of the prayer of I don't know if it's the servant of Abraham, I don't know if it's called Eliezer. Eliezer said when he left Abraham's house to go and find a wife for Isaac, he said, oh Lord, give me good speed. I need a read for me. I don't know how they one pile. I said, Lord, give me good speed. Now we won't be speed up at the end. Somebody says speed. Already, mommy, speed. Missing me, I've driven. I've driven from Kumasi to Accra with different types of cars, and the timings are not the same. Even different types of cars. I've moved there with Corolla S before. I've driven there with Ford before. I've gone there with Kia Sportage before. I've gone there with a car called K5. Kia Optima K5. I've gone there with Range Rover before. The difference, they are not the same. And I've taken a flight from Kumasi to Accra. Sometime by the time I drive from Accra and I get to Linda Door, I've already taken 1 hour in some minutes. But from Kumasi to Accra, when you take a flight, watch out 40 minutes. So by the time somebody get to Linda Door, you have already got into Kumasi. And don't remember, because anytime you talk about speed, ladies and gentlemen, when I fill my car full, assuming I said I want to fill my car to Kumasi, because I use V power, my name V power, it's electrician or catch him there. That one will harm you. Not to be a driver, but V power on the board. So let me take a seat. I can use like 700 cities to fill the car to Kumasi, 700 cities with V power. But if I want to go to Kumasi with flight, it can cost me like any stabilized price, maybe 1,500 or yes, maybe 1,500. 700 will take me to Kumasi. 1,500 will also take him to Kumasi. By the time, it's not the same. You can also try to use VIP or STC or the Anijina and Change NB. The time is not the same. So let's say, anytime you talk about speed, you talk about money. Speed is money. Money is what makes a man do well. Money. So anytime you talk about speed, we are talking about money. Because when you get money, you are able to do things quickly. The reason why things have delayed in your life is because your source of income is not many. So when we are saying God should put speed on your feet, we are trying to tell you that God should put money in your hands. Because me cook my son say, now what he say credit from Pukwase to Amasamai. A quanning in 2 hours. Wait, me dim bed 2 hours. But when you fly, there is no traffic.
1: Yes,
0: the only time I had traffic is I was going to preach in South Africa. I was going to preach in, I don't know, either Durban or Cape Town. So I have to go through Johannesburg for something before I go. So when I go to OR Tambo, they said that there's a traffic. So the plane suspended in the air for about 15 minutes.

0: Mr. Sumimu, wonderful Mr. Mosro, I mean, dim pie. Massa, baby, I'm afraid of. Hey, no place, me, Jinavim, me, Jip, me, Massa, Simintam. What you owe me fearful, who's a Jina Soroa? One better type crab of plane, Mama. What's I'm fearful? Sure. What have I been to? Read it for me, if you find it.
1: Yes, Genesis chapter 24, verse 12.
0: Genesis 24, 12.
1: King James Version.
0: King James Version.
1: Oh Lord God.
0: Oh Lord God.
1: Of my master Abraham.
0: Of my master Abraham.
1: I pray thee.
0: I pray thee.
1: Send me good speed.
0: Send me good speed.
1: This day.
0: It's not every speed that is good.
1: Yes, sir.
0: The main reason why I sold this my car, Corolla S Sports. I love the car because it ran. But it nearly killed me. It nearly killed me. One day, I had three accidents. Just one day with that car. I was going to Kumasi. My bad, I'm going to mobile. And I'm a toy. Good speed. See, there are some speed it lands you in trouble. But there are some speed is good. It's good. We are praying this prayer. Lord, give us good speed. Somebody says speed.
1: Speed.
0: And I've established that anytime talking about speed, it's money.
1: Yes, sir.
0: It's money.
1: Yes, sir.
0: Speed is money.
1: Yes, sir.
0: Speed is money. Nothing can explain to me. Speed is money.
1: Speed is money.
0: Yes, speed is money. Money answered all things.
1: Yes, sir.
0: Church, let me go preach him now. No pain. The man of God built the church in the space of 6 months. Beautiful auditorium. 6 months. It be lay foundation. Only foundation 1865. A champ on Meraso. I be had an idea then a fool in Kusi and Ajimwafa.
1: Amen.
0: May God prosper you with money.
1: Amen.
0: May God prosper you with money.
1: Amen.
0: Also for Fair Bompai, time of
1: let's lift up our voice and pray. Aliva do Sada Palakapa.

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0: Kapeluapa, Eradosa di Velocapa, Erepelos Capelocapa, Ivadosa di Velocapa, Iadosa de Pelocapa.
1: In the name of Jesus.
0: In the name of Jesus.
1: As for this message, I will not ignore.
0: Yes, sir.
1: I want us to, so that we prove it.
0: Yes, sir.
1: I don't know who can help this person for me, but God may help the person.
0: Yes, sir.
1: This is, it's not the main message, but this message is from my very own Chief Inspector Afi. Chief Inspector, okay. Feeling it, I say, blessing Pastor Richmond. I need the hand of God in my life. Please, my entire family needs the hand of God. I need that speed from God. That is from Chief Inspector Afi. But that's not the message I want to read. But the message I want to read is this one. Good morning, please, man of God. I am struggling to pay my school fees. Anytime it comes to school fees,
0: yes, sir.
1: My heart breaks.
0: Yes, sir.
1: Because anytime I hear about school fees, I remember my mother crying.
0: Jesus.
1: My mother cried with me. My mother was crying. Coming at the farm. My mother was crying because they could not pay my senior brother's school fees. They could not. That is why I don't hide it. I've been saying it over. The reason why when President Akufo-Addo was standing for president,
0: yes,
1: I voted for him. I voted for President Akufo-Addo because of free education. And I will not hide it. I voted for him because of free education. Because me free education, it's a personal thing to me because I'm from a village. And my mother cried because of just SS school fees. My senior brother, he was a science student. He was a science student and they could not pay. My mother cried. He said, I've sold all my cloth, but I can't pay it. So when I saw this message, my heart broke. He said, good morning, please. Man of God, I am struggling to pay my school fees and owing people almost 4,000. Papa, no one. Because I've been betrayed. My own family, so I've decided to cry. I don't know if I'm really. So I decided to cry, to carry my cross and follow Jesus Christ. I've been going to church, fasting and praying. I trust God is on the way. But Pastor, I need to speed him. I need him to speed. Speed. Speed. Okay, speed bear my speed my miracle. I say it's not easy. I'm reading the way she wrote it. Maybe why frustrated, you know. I said, Pastor, my name is Selena. Yenam Tom. That's the name. She owes 4,000 and she can't pay her school fees. Oh, Selena. Danny, yes, you're a vampire. Yes, you're a vampire. That's why we are praying. God may intervene.
0: Yes, sir. Yes, sir.
1: I pray God will intervene.
0: Yes, sir.
1: Ready, you get results.
0: Yes, sir.
1: I wish somebody will do something for me.
0: Yes, sir.
1: For Selena.
0: Yes, sir.
1: All right, please.
0: Yes, sir.
1: Yeah, let's go.
0: When the hand of God comes upon the man, ordinary effort produces extraordinary
1: in the
0: effort.
1: Name of Jesus.
0: When the hand of God is released upon you,
1: yes,
0: your ordinary effort transforms into extraordinary.
1: Yes,
0: we are lifting up our voice in prayer.
1: Yes, Lord.
0: We are telling God, let that hand of God be released upon us.
1: Selena, trust me to know the exact money you owe for the school fees.
0: Yes, sir.
1: Not how much you owe,
0: yes,
1: but the school fees.
0: Yes, we are lifting up our voice in prayer.
1: In the name of Jesus.
0: We are telling God,
1: yes, Lord,
0: let His hand be released upon us.

0: chapter 8, verse 31.
1: Mm.
0: The Bible says, and the hand of the Lord was upon us.
1: Yes, Lord.
0: And he delivered us. Other words, the hand of the Lord brings deliverance.
1: Yes, Lord.
0: We are lifting up our voice in prayer.
1: In the name of
0: May
1: Jesus.
0: The hand of God bring you deliverance.
1: In the name of Jesus.
0: May the hand of God bring you deliverance.
1: In the name of Jesus.
0: In every situation.
1: In the name of
0: May
1: Jesus.
0: May the hand of God bring you
1: in
0: deliverance.
1: In the name of Jesus.
0: May the hand of God deliver
1: in the name
0: you.
1: Of Jesus.
0: May the hand of God deliver
1: in the name
0: you.
1: Of Jesus.
0: Lift up your voice in prayer.
1: Libra
0: the
1: Atalawa.

0: Diata, Marie Payatose. I wrote something here. Mm-hmm. I said one touch of God can accelerate a journey that should have taken years.
1: Yes, Lord.
0: It gives you speed, the hand of God.
1: Yes, Lord.
0: It will accelerate your life. It will give you certain speed. Mm. We are lifting up our voice in prayer.
1: Yes, Lord.
0: The hand that gives speed.
1: Yes, Lord.
0: The hand that pushes men.
1: Yes, Lord.
0: Let the hand be released.
1: In the name of
0: Let
1: Jesus.
0: Let the hand be released.
1: In the name of
0: Let
1: Jesus.
0: Let the hand be released.
1: In the name of Jesus.
0: Lift up your voice in
1: prayer. Paratose. Develop up. Maratani makaya. Speed, go speed.

0: haya palabra diata, haya palabra diata, haya palabra diata, haya Lord.
1: When the hand of God rests upon a man's life, delay gives way to speed.
0: Yes, Lord.
1: When the hand comes upon you, delay in your life will give way to speed. We are lifting up our voice in prayer. We are telling God, let every delay be taken away
0: in
1: by
0: the name
1: hand.
0: Of Jesus.
1: Let delay be taken away by
0: in the name
1: hand.
0: Of Jesus.
1: Let delay be taken away by the
0: in
1: hand.
0: The name of Jesus.
1: Let up your voice in
0: Father,
1: prayer.
0: We declare by divine authority, every delay is broken.

0: in the name of
1: Jesus. Yes, Lord. Pray.
0: We declare in the name of Jesus. Let the hand of God be released upon anybody listening to us. Let the hand that gives speed be released upon you. Let the hand that gives speed be released upon your life. The situation you are in, let the hand of God be released upon your life.
1: Yes,
0: the hand that transforms, let that hand be released upon you. The hand that takes away delay, let that hand be released upon your life.
1: Yes, Lord.
0: The hand that takes away stagnation,
1: yes, Lord.
0: Let that hand be released upon your life.
1: Yes, Lord.
0: In the mighty name of Jesus,
1: yes, Lord.
0: The Son of the living God. Amen.
1: Amen. Amen.

side. Selena, where do you go to school? Say, Pastor, please, the school is 4,900 cedis. And I've paid 3,181. It's now left with 1,719 cedis. I don't know who is listening to me. Can you help for me? Let time at the cross, somebody that listens to me, help me pay the school fees for this young lady. I've never seen her before. Today is my first time of being hearing her name, Selena Yenantom. What is left is not even up to 2,000 cedis. She said it's 1,719 cedis. I don't know either you are listening to me on Facebook or you are listening to me on radio. If you can help me, and let's help this lady. Let's time at the cross. Because you have come into the throne room of God. Let's do it for her. So please, where do you go to school? Test it to me and let me know. Mrs. Kofi is the Drew Kofi sound. Listen me, my mission, sir. Danny, Mrs. Sassim, we were in feed. And I remember I told my mother, I'm in my mini school. I'm on shaming Yana. Let me stop. So you guys will take care of my sinner brother. Because you are a fool. Oh, come, you come, come here. Oh, free to answer. No, for we also. We do come, my friend is Sadie. Oh, free Sadie and Snako Kobin. Now, in between Kobin and Sadie, no one near door. Yeah. So we went there. Once we were done. Waiting. I waited for my mother. My mother wasn't coming. So I said, let me go and look. Why? She has delayed. She comes so that we go home. I mean, go, bo, bo. When I went there, this woman was crying. My mother was crying. Because of school fees. Today, my senior brother is a professor. It was my uncle that paid for my senior brother one time. Science student. We are no call at a tech called a pure mass. He's now a lecturer in America. His name is Brighton, Dr. Brighton Sowa. I'm directly after him. School fees. So when it comes to school fees, the picture of my mother, one day a woman came to church. Even Ben, first time I met Ben. Ben told me school fees. I said, how much? First day I met him. I said, how much? I paid. I said, no, school fees, rent they are fine, but school fees there. When it comes to school fees, that's the only legacy that parents can leave for their children. That's the only legacy, education. When you leave them properties, they may lose it. When you leave them cars, it may get destroyed. But two things you can leave your children with. Number one, the fear of God. The fear of God is the beginning of wisdom. Education without fear of God is just nothing. When one walks in the fear of God, I mean, when I came to Accra alone. My mother wasn't here. My father, me, I'm from Kumasi. No parents were. But I survived because of the fear of God. Number two, education. When you go to school, at least if even you're able to complete SS, it's okay. You can survive. There's a lady in the church, the one you spoke to me about last time. You mentioned her name to me. School. I remember I gave their mother. So go and pay this and take her to school. When it comes to school, because see, what makes me passionate about is the tears of my mother that I can't forget. I can never forget that. Every Mother's Day, I remember that tears. That tears. Tears. Alright, so let's help Selena. Anybody that can help, please, you can just let me know. And let's support her. It's not even up to 2,000, it's 1,700 or something. I mean, let me run it and say 1,800. Yeah, and let's support her. Alright, this time at the cross. God bless you so much. Thank you so much for listening. Today is Friday. And I'll be back next week. All
all those that checked up on me when I couldn't come. Thank you so much. I appreciate it a lot. All those time that people that also took your time to watch me on Facebook, to listen to me online, to listen to me on radio. I want to say thank you so much. And God bless you. Without you, there is no time at the cross. Without you, there's no

0: He said, please, Jackson College of Education. He said, please, Jackson College of Education. Okay. He goes to Jackson College of Education. All right. Selena, God bless you mightily. All right. Pastor Danny, thank you so much for any for waking up anytime I call. But my friend, Omani Bele Chalodo.
1: Forgive me, I'm happy again.
0: When you're serious, when you're tomorrow.
1: I'm happy again.
0: Friend boy, you're my ring. All right, so we'll be back next week. Thank you so much. Have a beautiful, beautiful day. And don't change your dad. Our Muslim friends and Assalamu alaikum. creators on content creators. Assalamu alaikum. Na Alice minya na nchini midi efufugo. Wey Christmas rumbe GB. Pacho.
1: Yes sir.
0: Christmas rumbe GB. Tiaso mudi edru. Alright, thank you so much for listening. My name is Rich Bonjama Wafo, and this program is Dab Time at the Cross, and this station is ClassNet 103 FM. Don't change your dial. Today's Friday. We have something beautiful for you. Don't change it. Be back next week. Have a beautiful day. God bless you mightily. And bye bye.

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1: The Ministry of Energy and Green Transition has placed 3,000 solar street lights along some principal roads, which include Kataman from Jaishe to Bujui Jaishe.
0: These plus many other stories, including African news, coming your way shortly.

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1: I am Elizabeth Adrian. Welcome to Class 91.3 FM. Let's settle for the details of the news. Now, the promotion of proper human sexual rights and Ghanaian Family Value Bill has resurfaced in Parliament, reigniting debate over human rights and Ghanaian culture values. The controversial legislation successfully progressed through the second reading stage on Thursday, with several lawmakers backing calls for its swift passage. The bill seeks to criminalize same-sex relationships, LGBTQ advocacy, funding, and related activities. The supporters insist the proposed law reflects the values and beliefs of many Ghanaians, while critics continue to raise concerns over constitutional freedoms and Ghana's international image. The bill, first introduced in 2021 by a bipartisan group of members of parliament led by the member of parliament for Nigo Pram-Pram, Samuel Nasi-George, has faced delays due to legal and political challenges. Parliament is expected to continue deliberations on the bill in the coming days. Let's listen to what transpired in parliament yesterday.
2: The ordinary Ghanaian is yearning for it to be passed so that anybody who violates it and try to market his sexuality, aberrant sexuality in public, will be dealt with to prevent our youth, our children who are growing, from practicing type of sexuality that would prevent what God gave to us in a silver platter. Go ye and produce and fill the well. And I think that is what this bill is talking about. Go to the Bible. Go to the Bible. Mr. Speaker, I therefore, at this point, would like to encourage everybody to support this bill to be passed into law to streamline sexuality in our country. Thank you for the opportunity.
3: Within the Christendom, many religious leaders, for victimizing the S1 administration of President Nana Addo Dankwa Akufo-Addo, for Mr. Speaker, for the want of a better word, a confusion about the transmission of the bill from Parliament to the presidency for the president to assent. Mr. Speaker, I am happy that when we went through the circles, when we did the circles, Mr. Speaker, it is back to the House here again for the approval. And I am grateful. For once, it will demonstrate the commitment of both sides. Two, it will tell the country that it was not a deliberate attempt or refusal of the MPP government or Nana Addo Dankwa Akufo-Addo for not assenting this bill.
1: You heard some members of parliament debating and talking about the anti-LGBTQ bill. Now, still in parliament, residents of Wager are intensifying calls for the opening of the Children's Specialist Hospital as the minority in parliament pushes for the facility to become operational. The minority has called on the Ministry of Health to immediately make the Wager Children's Specialist Hospital fully functional, dismissing allegations of procurement irregularities and inflated costs linked to the project. The ranking member on Parliament's Health Committee, Nana Ayiwefriye, says operationalizing the facility would create jobs for unemployed health workers while improving access to specialized health care for children in the municipality.
4: It's a considerate position of the minority that the Wager Children Hospital must be open now.
1: He explained that the main challenge encountered during the project was the procurement of medical equipment, adding that the World Bank had been informed about the expansion of the facility from 40 to 120 beds.
4: At every stage of the process, the World Bank were aware that the project had to be enhanced from a 40-bedder to a 120-bedder facility. Now, the little difficulty here is the equipment. The stakeholders approved at each step that, okay, you want to enhance the project, go ahead and enhance it. Then, after the post-procurement conference, the World Bank

0: was of the opposition that, okay, we didn't want this, you have agreed, okay, but we also think there's a CT scan that has a very high, is highly priced. All this went through the procurement processes in the country. So if you attack procurement, which has gone to PPA approved, they have a contract, ministry has a contract with a contractor, and you have issues with procurement, then you are more or less attacking the PPA or the procurement authority of this country. It's got nothing to do with the contractor. The contractor has already fixed the item. They've bought power guards, which were not part of the original scope, but in enhancing it, they bought power guards all over. At this point, it's ready for use. What the Ghanaian know is that they want to use it. And this flimsy excuse of over or mis procurement should not be used now. It's totally needless. If you've been set up, then the World Bank has set you up.
1: That's the ranking member on Parliament Health Committee, Nana Ayew Frie. Now, the Minister for the Interior, Mohamed Mubarak Muntaka, has raised concerns for what he says is the growing misuse of remand procedures within the criminal justice system, warning that the practice is contributing significantly to congestion in prisons and police detention facilities across the country. Addressing Parliament during the deliberations on the proposed Community Service Bill, the Interior Minister observed that many suspects continue to spend long periods in custody while awaiting trial, placing enormous pressure on correctional institutions.
2: I've been working with the Minister of Justice and Attorney General in the constitutional amendment that is currently ongoing, that we should make remand very restrictive, because currently it is massively abused. With the least provocation, they say they remanded somebody. You go to police, they remand people anyhow. Sometimes they give terrible bail conditions which people are not able to meet. We want to take the opportunity in this constitutional amendment to restrict this unnecessary demand, remand. I'm sure if we're able to get these three things working together, it is going to help us to decongest our prisons and also ourselves and make life a little more better.
1: The minister also revealed that about 40 million Ghana cedis spent annually on feeding prison inmates is hopefully inadequate.
2: The cost of maintaining them, in fact, feeding them alone requires 10 million a quarter. And so annually, we have to feed them with 40 million. The Speaker, even the 40 million, hopefully inadequate, we want to thank the Excellency, the President, and the Finance Ministry for reviewing the what we call ration fee, which was one city, 80 pesos, to now 5 cities.

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2: come in.
1: Every Saturday morning, the attention of sports fanatics is fixed on one sports program, Game Plan.
3: 18 years since that trembling teenager of touch and tease first tiptoed onto this storied stage, wreathed in red, restored to this great gallery of the game. A walking work of art.
4: Before phones, what messages have you been receiving?
5: I haven't even read them because they keep on coming. They keep on coming. I think that I have to turn one of the phone off.
4: You haven't read any of them? Messages?
5: No, not at all. Look, they're still calling. They're still calling. Phones are calling.
6: 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So whoever the champions are, they should watch out. The Royal Storm, I am back, baby.
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0: fantastic Friday morning, the 29th day of May in the year 2026. Frederick and I'm here coming your way with the most captivating bits around the world of sports. Let's begin from the camp of the female senior national team, the Black Queens, as they continue preparations ahead of the Women African Nations Cup scheduled for Morocco later next month. The competition was postponed in the month of March after host nation Maroc raised some concerns with CAF finally having to extend the preparatory time. Integral player for the Black Queens, Chantal Boyd-Locker, believes it's time for the female national team to win their maiden WAFCON after years of failing to win the ultimate.
1: I think for me personally, pressure is a privilege. Like, if you have pressure, then that means you're being noticed, you know. So, I think for me personally, everything that we do, we want to win. We wear the badge with pride. So, no, not really. We're just going out to win each game as it comes and see how far we can get. Pressure is a privilege. Like, if you have pressure, then that means you're being noticed, you know. So we put pressure on ourselves because we have high standards. Everything that we do, we want to win. We wear the badge with pride. So, no, not really. We're just going out to win each game as it comes and see how far we can get.
0: The versatile player who plies a trade for the female team of Nottingham Forest is very optimistic that they can go over the line this time round as the Black Queens aim to win their first ever Women's Africa

For me, it's going to be my second tournament. I haven't been with the Queens for a long time. I think this tournament, I was quite new, quite fresh, just getting to know everyone. So now I'm a little bit more settled. So hopefully you'll see more of my personality, more of my qualities on the pitch, and hopefully more goals to help the team succeed. Yeah, definitely. I think the football's different to what I've been playing in England. But now I'm used to it. I'm used to the girls. I've made some good connections with the team as we're bonding as a team together. So, yeah, I think this time around it's going to be much different. I think all of us players together will be much more comfortable with each other. And I think hopefully that can show on the pitch and you can see what we provide.

0: scheduled for Morocco later next month, away from the camp of the Black Queens. Let's focus on the senior men's team, four-time AFCON champions, the Black Stars of Ghana, as the team continues preparation ahead of the World Cup with an international friendly game against Wales scheduled for 2nd June at the Cardiff Stadium. Left fullback for the Black Stars team, Gideon Mensah, and says they are ready for any team that comes their way ahead of the World Cup.
1: Everybody's looking sharp. I mean, we have a new coach who comes with a new form of training and everything. I think something that we are not used to, and then I think we are adapting very good. I mean, today we had twice section, yesterday was the same, and then I think we are building up very good. Every coach has his own way of working, so I mean, he has his own unique way of working, which comes with the training sessions, and then I mean, how we behave when we're in the hotels and stuff. I mean, the training session, like I said, which is very intensive. I mean, we're not really used to this. I mean, but then we are going to the World Cup, so that's what we need as well. So I mean, we are hoping that everything goes well and then we continue like this. Yeah, very well. I mean, we are going to a World Cup where we'll be playing in the summer, so why not? We are here. I mean, it's very hot, but then this is what we need before we go to the tournament. So it's good for our preparation, going through the heat, going through the sun, and then making sure that we are ready for the World Cup. I mean, the expectation is very clear. I mean, me as a player and then we as a team, we are working towards a very crucial tournament for us. I mean, the country and for us, ourselves as a player. So I mean, we are expecting that we go into the game, show to the to Ghanaians and show to ourselves that we are ready to go and compete with whoever that comes against us in the World Cup.
0: That's left full back for the senior national team, the Black Stars, Gideon Mensah, speaking ahead of their game against Wales, and even as they prepare for the upcoming World Cup 2026. Staying a while longer with the senior national team, the Black Stars, there has been concerns raised with players born abroad and for diaspora players to get to play for the senior national team, the Black Stars. Mother for the most informed Black Star player, Antoine Semenyo, she has been speaking about the importance of players born in the diaspora to imbibe the Ghanaian culture and to be ready to play for the Black Stars.
2: Playing for your country, it's about blood, it's about legacy, it's about your roots, it's about pride. I'm here today to encourage all the players and their parents here that, trust me, when you play for your country, number one, there are a few things we need to consider here, because the kids we raised here are conflicted because there are two nationalities, different cultures as well. And as a parent, your job is, you know, there's a lot of conflict. You're trying to advise. You don't want to come across as pushy. You want to encourage them because they don't see that side you know about. It's about pride. It's about your roots. It's about where you come from, even though we are here. For them, they feel like we were born here. This is where we come from. So it is a very difficult journey, but it is doable. You just need to encourage your kids and say, listen, the pride. I remember very well when, you know, Antoine asked us the question. He says, Mom, do I play for England or do I play for Ghana? And I said, in a heartbeat, you had to play for Ghana. And he goes, but why? Then I didn't have any words and I went, oh God, in Ghana, nothing works. And then he was like, if nothing works, why do I have to play for Ghana? And I go, you would feel proud to be part of the Ghanaian journey. Ghana, football in the UK for me is about the boots. But football in Ghana is about blood. It's about pride. It's about legacy. It's about your roots. It's about, you know, I can't describe it. But somehow, he agreed for us to do this. And when he did, so as a parent, what you feel, you can't put it in words.
0: Mother of Antoine Semenyo, the most informed Black Stars player, Semenyo's mom talking up the need for players born in the diaspora to be available for their motherland. In that same vein, president of the Ghana Football Association, Ket Ieso Kreku, also shared the sentiments on players born in the diaspora with a case study. Manchester United midfielder Kobbie Mainoo deciding to play for the Three Lions of England.
3: Full-blooded Ghanaians should be representing their countries. Okay, yeah, that's my clear opinion on representation when it comes to national teams in football. But having said that, yes, Kobbie Mainoo, yes. But having said that, I think that England has a good team. It's important we respect the manager and the experience that he brings on board. But what's also true is that they will meet a very, very competitive and determined Ghanaian side.
4: How much does it hurt you then seeing Mainoo in an England shirt?
3: Well, it's most unfortunate, to be honest. I wish I never comment on it. I wish I never comment on such situations because, for example, when I watched the French national team win the World Cup and the team is made up of 11 African players, I mean, it always tells me that there's a subject that has to be discussed.
0: President of the Ghana Football Association, Ket Edwin Simon Okreku, addressing that topic of players born in the diaspora playing for their native countries. We move away from the camp of the senior national team, the Black Stars, and focus on defending champions of the World Cup, the Abi Celeste Argentina. They have named their final man squad ahead of the Mundial. Leonardo Scaloni, head coach of the team, has named Captain Lionel Messi as part of the final man squad of the 2026 World Cup. We'll go through the players. Three goalkeepers were called up. Juan Musso, Geronimo Rulli, Emiliano Martinez, who plays straight for Aston Villa in the English Premier League. For the defenders, Leandro Baledi, Nicolas Tagliafico, Gonzalo Montiel, Lisandro Martinez, Christian Romero, captain of Tottenham Hotspur, Nicolas Otamendi, who just left Benfica Sporting Club, Facundo Medina, Nahuel Molina, they complete the defenders. For the midfielders, Leandro Paredes, Rodrigo De Paul, Valentin Barco, Giovanni Lo Celso, Ezequiel Palacios, Alexis McAllister, who plays straight for Liverpool Football Club, Enzo Fernandez is with Chelsea FC. For the attackers, Julian Alvarez, who plays straight for Atletico Madrid, Lionel Messi, fantastic captain of the team, Nicolas Gonzalez, Thiago Almada, Giuliano Simeone, Nico Paz, who had a very, very splendid outing with Como Calcio in the Italian top flight, Lautaro Martinez, captain fantastic for Internazionale Milano in the Italian Serie A. So these are the final man squad for the Argentine national team ahead of the World Cup. Lionel Messi will be rearing to go, preparing for his sixth World Cup since World Cup 2006 in Germany. Move away from the Mundial and focus on the UEFA Champions League coming up. Arsenal will come up against Paris Saint-Germain tomorrow in the grand finale of the UEFA Champions League. Captain of the Gunners, Martin Odegaard, has been talking up, winning the double, even as they have won the English Premier League this month.
5: Yeah, no, for sure. It's one game, so yeah, 90 minutes away from that, so we have something incredible to play for again, and we've said that the whole season, you know, Premier League, Champions League, the two big ones, we want to be there, you know, so another dream that we can make a reality, you know, so it's amazing to have that to look forward to with this energy, with this mood in the group, and to have a final to prepare for is, yeah, just so special, and everyone is just excited, and we want to play it straight away, you know, so yeah, can't wait. Yeah, I don't know, it's small margins. If you look at the previous seasons, it's like one game, we win one game, or whoever we were fighting against lost the game, we would have been champions. You know, it's small margins, and I think what we've done throughout all these years, you know, I think just made us stronger mentally to deal with all the difficult moments like we've done this season, and then to get over the line. But again, it's small margins, and you need to be so sharp in every game you play. But I think, you know, the mindset is we want the next one now. So now all our focus is on Saturday and try to get that one. So
0: Captain Fantastic for Arsenal Football Club, Martin Odegaard, speaking ahead of the grand finale of the UEFA Champions League. Arsenal Football Club, the Gunners, will be coming up against Le Parisien, Paris Saint-Germain, in the city of Budapest. Time and chance will determine who gets to lift the UEFA Champions League this season. We'll certainly bring you much more details in subsequent bulletins. For now, that's all for sports on Class 91.3. Don't go nowhere. Enjoy the rest of the segments. Back to you, Kwame.

Well, it's a Friday and we're burning up already. Enjoying this one from Yvonne Chaka Chaka. Lizzie, you know, so no way. Well, I love this woman. Well, years ago, we used to dance to all of those amazing tunes of hers. Nkomboti. Nkomboti is beer. Lizzie's also in there Friday. So beer. Go and drink cuckoo, I beg. Well, this is Class 9 at 1.3, and we're going to be getting into the newspapers very, very shortly. We'll be touching base with the biggest online portal here in Ghana, the Class FM online portal, before we get into the birthday celebration. If today happens to be your birthday, or if you know someone who is celebrating his or her birthday today, let us know on WhatsApp number 0500-202. 0500-202, and let a celebration start here. Beyond that, we'll be coming away with our editorial, A Piece of My Mind on Delta Platform, which is a segment of the show where I share my thoughts on a subject and also giving an opportunity for you to share your thoughts as well. Today is a Friday and we'll be getting into the community action. If there is a particular challenge in your locality, you can let us know on WhatsApp number 0500-202. 0500-202. Alternatively, you can find us on our socials. We're streaming live on Facebook. Look out for us on Class 913. Give us a like, give us a comment, give us a share, and give us a watch.

So this is a Friday and we're going to be getting into all the action concerning the World Cup. We're going to be having the head of strategy and public relations of the Ghana Football Association joining us. It's just about 2 weeks before the first game is played. And Ghana is currently in Wales preparing for a friendly international against the Welsh on June the 2nd. But for now though, we're going to be getting into the headlines in the newspapers in Ghana. You be a part of these convos as well.

0: Tim is here, and we'll get into all the action. Rich is here, Les is here, and Charles is here as well. Gentlemen and lady, good morning.
1: Good morning, Kwame.
0: No, yeah, no, it's a Friday. It's a Friday.
2: It's,
0: yeah.
2: It's the area boys.
0: Yeah. No, there's an area girl in the house as well. Yeah.
3: I think I'm surprised because Charles was very angry the other day you described us as an area boy.
0: No. Now you're a boy.
2: Now I've accepted it. The area boy is a girl.
0: Yeah. Look, you know why he didn't like it? In Ghana, we have politicized everything. You know, we used to do our own area boys thing.
2: Yeah.
0: Until the current finance minister used that as a job ahead of the elections in 2024.
3: Okay.
0: With respect to the MPP and their management of the economy at the time.
3: Okay.
0: And then when Dr. Baumia said, what did he even say again? We have the men or something like
3: right.
0: that. Yeah. And then Dr. Kassel Atoforsin came in and say, Asuma area boys, the economic experts. Because at that time, things were just going, you know, Charlie, all over the place. So the moment you use certain words in connection with some conversations here in Ghana, people might just...
3: Is that the political connotation?
0: Oh, right. Meanwhile, we're using our term already.
3: Area boys. Like, Chasa Kofi, for instance.
0: Why are you using our terms already? Oh, this country.
1: Yeah.
0: It shall be well.
1: The month is ending Sunday, and for me, it's ending on...
3: And a good note.
1: Yeah,
3: Some money, right?
1: Oh, no.
0: The accounts
1: is
0: accounting.
1: No. Good things are happening for people around me, and I'm so grateful for that. Yesterday, a friend of mine graduated from a Master of Laws at the Harvard University.
3: Wow.
1: Yeah. So a huge congratulations to him, Timothy Selikem Donko. Yeah.
0: Okay.
1: And then tomorrow's my brother's getting married. So.
3: Oh, so the prospective lawyer is a friend, right?
1: Yeah.
3: Just friend.
1: Yeah.
3: Just friends.
1: Yeah.
0: Yeah, we are here.
1: Hey.
0: We are here. We are minding our business.
2: Hey. I've always been ready to let her to let
0: we are minding our
2: the family nest.
0: We are just waiting. We are just waiting to meet our in-laws.
2: When
0: you come, then we'll do the vetting. Whether you are a master of law student or a PhD or a professor, we are just sitting there somewhere. We are not. We know ball. We are just sitting there.
2: We are just ready to let him get out of the family nest.
3: If he doesn't know, you can pay some token for your this thing because the in-laws are wild.
4: We are mean you.
0: It's just on my mind. These days, when you go for some of these, what they call the traditional wedding, see that the Akota Sekai money, it is breathing. It is breathing.
3: They used to put it in the envelope, but this time they said, no, look, make we see the dough. So then they put them down, make you see them.
0: I went to one a couple of weeks ago, and the envelope was breathing.
3: Really?
0: Send her one Ghana CD note. So the thing looked so big like that. Send her one Ghana.
3: Almost
0: 200 Ghana. One Ghana is only 100 CDs. The bundle is only 100 CDs.
3: Oh.
0: It was 200 Ghana. It will be. Oh. Anyway. Let's get into our papers this morning. Liz, what do we have?
1: Kwame, I have the Punch Africa Truth Stunt. On the front page, first Ghanaian Bokris arrived from South Africa. The Ghana said to benefit from open governance partnership. Also, Seni Hussein on the law for all. Then there's a congratulations to Jeremy Ricketts Hagan. His picture is also here. Then he took 3 flights after spine surgery just to attend court. Akogan recalls how MPP treated Ofosu Ampofu. That story is also here on the front page. Then to the News Guide Africa, guiding the ethics of news reporting. Ghanaians return home as chief of staff vows dignified reintegration. Then IMF okay's cocoa boards overhaul demands farm gate prices aligned with world market to secure sector. It has the picture of Randy Abe here. Then Catholic expert appointment to NIB advisory council crashes. That is also here. Then MPA on the move again. Joint operation destroy smuggling boat in major coastal flow crackdown. The Accra Kumasi Expressway shape as 51 kilometers cleared. Compensations to begin in June. Then BOG orders banks to chase defaulters on written-off loans. Kwame, that's all.
0: Okay, Charles, what do you have?
2: Kwame, and of course I have the Informa newspaper this morning. It says nothing but the truth on the front page. Balmia prays for Ghana, encourages sacrifice, compassion, and obedience. Story, details of that story is found on page 4 of the newspaper. In this issue, which is more like an editorial, and for the news, that's the Informa newspaper, it says stop politics or quit. And that's the energy minister, Dr. John Dinapo, warning ECG engineers, shun drugs, choose success. President John Dramani Mahama advises the youth as he urges Ghana's unity. Details of that story is found on page 5 of the newspaper this morning. But the big story on the front page of the Informa newspaper this morning says that prioritize integrity over political power. And that's according to, we call him the chairman of chairmen, the former finance committee chair of parliament and the former member of parliament for New Driving South, Dr. Mark Esibe Yeboa, is on the front page of the Informa newspaper this morning. And he says that Esibe Yeboa urges Ghanaian leaders at Osahin Public Lecture. Reverend Thompson, elected Christian Council Chairman, comes with a picture of Reverend Enoch Nina Thompson there. An African Games Zoom Lion refutes wrongdoing over surcharge. Details of that story is found on page 4 of the newspaper this morning. Taking you straight to the back page of the newspaper. And the big story there says that stop politics or quit. Of course, that story is also on the front page of the newspaper this morning. And wager dam spill gates open as flood threat looms. Already it's been opened and, you know, communities are flooding already. But Kwame, those are the big stories in the on the front page and the back page of the Informa newspaper this morning.
0: Okay, so let me do a few more and then we'll get into the stories. Let me start with the Daily Graphic of this morning. Floods hit again. Many residents displaced, houses, properties submerged. And there's a photo here by Douglas Ananifrimpong of a place in Accra. This looks pretty much like the Kaswa Wager stretch. From what I see here. Also on the front page of Nation would no longer seek IMF bailout. Finance Minister says so on page 13. Your vim is too high. Minister dissent. Your vim is too high. We have gone 17 times. Your vim is too high. 17 times in 68 years. Of course, what was the other one again? Something before 8.
2: Ghana beyond it.
0: Ghana beyond
2: it. We are still taking it.
0: Then the following week, no, we went. Chairman Nyambuche.
2: You don't have faith in your leaders.
0: The men go be no on a Friday morning. Rubber processors applaud government raw rubber export ban. That story is also on page 13 of the paper. On the front page of the Daily Guide newspaper, remand bill conditions being abused, according to Muntanka. And I listened to an interesting soundbite of him on the news this morning. Court of Appeal grants Edubuahi access to national security files. Really? Okay, the full story is on page 6 of this paper. Growing public distrust in political leadership, a threat to democracy. The months now. Galamsey Pit swallows 4, and sadly, there is a photo here of the 4 found dead, sadly. Their faces, of course, are covered. Ghanaians, others are ordered to leave Cambodia.
1: Okay, that story is fake.
2: No, was it said?
0: They are not literally ordering us. What I saw was that it was an open statement to any African who is living there illegally.
2: Not just Africans,
0: I mean, but anywhere, yes. Literally. So on the back of what's been happening in South Africa, some bloggers made it look like they are coming after Ghanaians. Yeah.
2: What I also gathered yesterday was that so Cambodia has a certain visa waiver agreement with Ghana, which is expiring on the 31st of May.
0: Yes.
2: So they are giving all those who are illegally living there or undocumented.
1: Yesterday we spoke to them. Fred Uhu. It's not true.
2: Who's that?
1: It's not true.
2: Who's that?
1: Forgotten the name. Yesterday, Nana Oye made a call and to get some more details on that. After we spoke to Fred on 12 Live, since he said he didn't have information on that, so we went further to make calls on that bit, and he said a statement is doctored. It's not true. It's not from them.
2: The statement from the Cambodian authorities.
1: Yeah, it's not from
0: them. This person is speaking on behalf of the authorities.
1: Yeah. There's, I think, a representative.
0: Okay, so we will proof further. Yeah. I mean, these are official stuff. Yeah. So.
2: Because then again, yesterday, Prempeh also spoke to a Ghanaian there who also confirmed it, that it is true.
0: A Ghanaian who lives in Cambodia.
2: Yes, who runs a restaurant there. And she confirmed that it is true. So we don't know where. And the Foreign Affairs Ministry, also says that it hasn't come to their notice yet. There has not been a correspondence from the Cambodian authorities to the Foreign Affairs Authority. Okay.
0: Because for Fred to speak, and he's a media relations officer, he would only speak to an official document.
1: Yeah.
0: If they haven't received any, they can even float it on social media. He won't respond from there.
3: Seriously. Cambodia.
2: I know, right?
0: you know the thing is, when you leave this country in any way or form, you would meet a Ghanaian.
2: Ghanaians are anywhere.
0: Places I have met Ghanaians on this planet, and some of them, there are stories. Rachel, what are you? There are some places where I've met Ghanaians who got there without being on a plane.
2: How did they get there?
0: Look, their stories would wow you. Whoa. I met a Ghanaian at Schiphol Airport in Amsterdam. How he got to Holland about 30 years ago. The story is a book. It's like a whole book. I told the man to write a book.
3: Well,
0: he went through the desert.
3: Okay.
0: Then he got on a boat to Italy all of those years ago. Then on in Emusa, and then he finally ended up in Holland. When I met this man, Rich, he didn't have a passport. He had been in Holland for 30 years. He had never come home. And he was getting old. He looked old, to be honest. He was working at the airport. So I was like, does his family even know he's here?
3: He's alive.
0: You know, and the story was, the story was all over the place. So, and once I didn't have his permission to go beyond that, he told me his name, but he was very clear. Things have not been. Sure. So, I mean, let's just keep this between ourselves and stay there.
3: Wow.
2: Now, things were not going well for him there.
0: Pretty much. He's been struggling with documentation issues. That's what I'm saying. It's a whole book. You know, and you meet people like everywhere.
2: Somebody who wasn't even having a passport, isn't it?
0: How he got there?
2: You can't even.
0: I was just transiting, and for virtually the entire period, I was with him because we started the chat because I overheard him on the phone speaking Chi, that's how it started. So I just said, "Minu ya machi," and then the conversation just started. That kind of thing.
2: It speaks to how desperate people are, willing to leave this country. And I've said this several times that I have.
0: Including all of those years
2: ago. I'm telling you, so there was a friend in parliament who told me, who used to work here anyway. Let me say good morning to Ekwanan. Who says, Charlie, Charles, Sudan Krameko, I just want to leave Ghana.
3: Wow.
2: That's how desperate people have gotten in this country. They just want to leave the country.
0: They are everywhere. In 2012, I met a man who had been living in Gabon for over 27 years.
3: A Ghanaian.
0: Announcing the story, no? Let me do a few more and then we'll get into the stories. On the front page of the news center, emergency care gaps exposed. Okay, that story would not go away anytime soon. Following, sadly, what led to the passing of the young man, Emisa, and the reports by the committee led by Professor Ajuman Bedwakosa. Ghana has only 150 weather stations of 600 required, according to GMET. And prosecute chiefs selling lands in waterways. The Ghana Manchester says so. Hey, have they not realized? AG abandons original position in Supreme Court delegate system. That story is on the front page of the Daily Statesman. And Apenyo inspires with selfless leadership. Sibe Ebo extols minority leader at Osahin Excellence Lecture. A black man under pressure from Opon Krumah over RTI request. That's also here. And then to the front page of the Chronicle newspaper, extortion at Teche. Senior High School, parents forced to pay 4,000 unapproved fees. Mm. And according to Blackwa dodging Kudopo Nkrumah's RTI request, there's a question mark there. Adamus reacts, publications were reckless and misleading. And Heath Goldfields to invest 20 million in Prestia Bogosu Economy. There's a photo here. I never knew that organization was owned by Dr. Kwame Adufo until yesterday. Yeah, that man has his tentacles everywhere.
3: Yeah.
0: And he's over 80 and he's still going.
3: Yeah.
0: On the front page of the Searchlight newspaper, arrest chiefs who sell flat prune lands, according to Garmanche. Here, and mental health. 3 million Ghanaians face mild conditions. It's more. Yeah, outdoors from here. Let me wrap up with the Metro Lens newspaper. No duplication, no cover-up. Zoom Lion defends African Games contracts. IGP promotes 5 officers over Kwafu Krum gore robbery bust. And 2026 CEO Summit Awards. Sami Jemfi named Public Sector CEO of the Year. Where's KOJ? Okay, let me wrap up with some online news. Learning from Ukraine.
1: Their bearing is father-in-law tomorrow.
0: Yeah. We are all going to Kumasi.
1: Hey.
0: In spirit. on the front page, on the Class FM online portal, Kwesi Nyantichie urges national support for Black Stars ahead of World Cup 2026. Also there, you have in the Upper East region, police arrest 3 over fatal attack ahead of Tindunurunga and Skinmen ceremony. Interior Minister raises concerns over excessive views of remand, calls for reforms. Energy Commission, reliable power are critical to success of 24-hour economy also here. And Finance Minister signals end of IMF bailout era for Ghana. That's also here together with other stories from the world of business, sports, showbiz, and more. So make your way to the Class FM online portal and read extensively on these stories. And also to the High Street Journal, repatriating Ghanaians solves nothing if the country they return to remains broken. And that was a question I was asking yesterday. I understand that they'll be getting some support to pretty much start again. So we'll see how that pans out. The other stories, there, Ghana enters top 9% globally outsourcing competitive index. CUTS urges careful consumer-centered handling of fee changes as Momo's role deepens in financial sector. And oil rebounds towards $97 as US-Iran talks stall. Hormuz fears return. So please make your way to the highstreetjournal.com and read extensively from there. There are loads of stories from Ghana and the African continent there, and that's why we're looking at that platform as well. So let's get into the stories. Let me start with you. What are we looking at?
1: So Kwame, 51-kilometer stretch of Accra Kumasi Expressway corridor cleared. Compensation progress begin in June, Finance Minister. So the Finance Minister Dr. Kesla Tofosin has announced progress on the government flagship Accra Kumasi Expressway project, disclosing that about 51 kilometers of the project corridor have so far been cleared by the Ghana Armed Forces. In a Facebook post yesterday, Dr. Kesla Tofosin commended the military for what he described as the remarkable work being carried out on President Mahama's major infrastructure initiative. He stated that the compensation payments for residents affected by the project are expected to begin in June following the completion of the assessment by the appropriate state institutions. According to the minister, works on the expressway is progressing steadily and professionally, stressing that the project is expected to become one of the country's most important and economically transformative road network when completed. He added that the level of progress achieved so far was being highly impressive. The proposed Accra Expressway is expected to enhance transportation between Ghana's two major cities, facilitate trade and economic activities, and significantly reduce travel time for communities and businesses. So that's from the Finance Minister, Dr. Kesla Tofosin, on the Accra Kumasi Expressway
3: Rabbi Labi coming here with an informer. He says prioritize integrity over political power. Zibiyagwa edges Ghanaian leaders at a Sahin public lecture. Is that also a little lecture series? Mm-hmm. Anyway, so this is a news desk report in the informer newspaper. Former Member of Parliament for New Jobin South, Dr. Mark Isibeyeboa, has urged political leaders, public servants, and young professionals to place integrity above the pursuit of political power, stressing that ethical leadership is essential to Ghana's democratic and national development. Speaking at a public lecture held yesterday in Winneba in the Central Region, under the theme Selfless Leadership and Public Service, Building Integrity, Trust and Accountability, Dr. Isibeyeboa stated that leadership without integrity weakens public confidence and undermines national progress. He therefore called on all leaders across all sectors to remain accountable, transparent, and committed to serving the public good. Quote, leadership is temporary, but legacy is permanent. Political office will pass, titles will change, power will shift from one generation to another, but integrity endures, quote unquote, he told the lecture. Liz?
0: So, thank you. I'm sorry, it had to do with his birthday.
3: You mean Osayin's birthday?
0: Yes. Because his birthday was, I think on Wednesday.
1: On Wednesday. Yeah.
0: How old is he now? 48 or 49?
3: No, I think 48.
0: They're about 48, 49, still young. One of them. Yeah, still very young.
3: But making the noise.
0: Yeah.
3: It's cool.
0: Still very young.
3: Yeah.
0: Yeah. Well, he's done well for himself.
3: And for his party.
0: Yeah. And for his party, of course. It's not very often you get the opportunity to serve both as majority and minority leader. Yeah.
3: But the man is so huge in Winneba, trust me.
0: I was there last weekend,
3: mm-hmm. and trust me, he's really huge there. You find his posters all over the place, although elections are far over. You find everything about... And indeed, I had a little chat with some of the indigenous, and they very much adore him. Mm-hmm. I think he's done a lot for them.
0: Someone told me that until he decides... that he's not going to be contesting for the Member of Parliament position again. No one is beating him.
3: Yeah, because he thought it was a swing constituency, both the NDC...
0: At some point, I remember the former Transport Minister, Hammer.
3: Mike Hammer.
0: Yeah.
3: Yes, all of them. I've gone through there. There was another one... he was a stammerer. What's the name again? Anyway, but... it was kind of a topsy-turvy terrain, you know. But I think, like he himself would say, now it's his bona fide property. And I trust me, like you said, I don't believe he's going to go anytime soon.
0: And he's still young. I mean, he's under 50.
2: And you know that there are certain constituencies, not just Apenya Makinelo. When you look at a constituency like North Tong, Samuel Okudjeto Ablakwa, It is.
3: Oh, what origin?
2: Yes.
3: Why are you mentioning it?
2: Oh no, I'm just saying. I'm talking about the individuals, not even the political parties. When you look at a constituency like North Town, when you look at a constituency like Ofuansia Yerebi, and all of those, you know, constituencies, these are, to borrow the words of Rich and of course Afenyo Makin, it looks like it's their bona fide. It's something that has been bequeathed to them. That as far as we are concerned, maybe from, I understand Kujo Ponkuma, for instance, his uncle was a member of parliament for the Ofuansia Yerebi area, and he had to succeed his uncle. And so it looks like they would be on the seat for a long time. And it's not because of their personalities. It is really about what they are doing for their people. When you go to the Ofutu constituency, I hear Afenyo Makin is doing a lot. Scholarships, he's doing a lot. So really, this is what leadership is about. So if you are serving your people and you are serving them right, the people know it, they see it, for which reason they would renew your mandate to still be their leader. So, Kwame,
0: I thought you were going to professor into the future and add Tema West.
2: Oh,
0: you will take over 2032. Yeah, 2032.
3: What I wonder is which political party should contest on its ticket, whether the NDC, the NPP, or an independent candidate. Maybe independent, because Liz doesn't want to talk about politics.
2: Independent.
3: Yes.
2: Independent.
0: At this difficult. Point, maybe...
2: Independent would be extremely LFP. Difficult.
0: LFP. At this point,
2: LFP. What?
0: LFP.
2: LFP.
0: Liberal something. But
2: LF.
0: That's
2: Akpalu is a Liberal People's Party, oh?
1: Yeah.
0: LPG. Liberal something something.
3: LPG. Yeah. Liberal People's.
0: I think it's LPG or something.
1: Yeah, it's LPG.
0: Yeah.
3: Yes, LPG.
0: Yeah. Yeah. At this point, I know that's where
1: Liberal People's Party.
3: Of Ghana.
1: No, Ghana is not part.
3: No, LPG, right? So there's some Ghana somewhere.
0: I can't recall what the G stands for, or maybe there's G somewhere. So maybe by 2032, she might switch.
3: Such political parties are all being allowed content that people cannot even fathom what the full...
0: If they meet the requirements...
3: What's your requirement?
1: Liberal Party of Ghana.
0: I don't know what... to the best of my knowledge, once they are on the ballot sheet... Then they've met the requirements.
2: What about the requirements?
0: Honestly paid attention, but once they are there,
3: this country has so much deteriorated. Trust me, because they can.
0: You have a problem with LPG.
3: Not LPG, but many of them.
0: Okay, Liberal Party of Ghana. Uh-huh. Thank you very much for the texter. Liberal Party of Ghana. LPG.
3: Oh, so that
0: that's a Palish party.
1: Yeah, Liberal Party.
0: Lizzie will be contesting.
3: Let me give you a little history. Yeah.

0: to correct the wrongs. The regional minister has gone to other Ramsar sites to demolish unauthorized structures. Let us do the same. Have you heard anybody bashing her for doing that? No, because she's doing the right thing. And that right thing will set her free every time. That is what the Bible tells us. And I'm sure it's in the Quran. I can look for it.
1: So it's in there somewhere.
0: And the right thing shall set you free.
1: I get that. I get that.
0: So when I see mansions being demolished, it hurts me. But then the thing is, that mansion is not more expensive than the life of one single human being in this country. So why do we allow some of these things to happen? Please, let us stop that. Life and property are at stake, as I speak. Let's get any life. So we should stop it. Let us do the right thing every time. Thank you very much.
1: If I may ask, what is the relationship between you, as in GWCL, and that of the district assembly in that particular locality?
0: GWCL is a member of the district security council. The only thing we can do is to advise. It is the district assembly that must take action. And I'm saying to you, and I'm sure you are aware, that every district has a task force. Okay, they go around and then they ensure that unauthorized structures are not put at unauthorized locations. Is that the job of Ghana Water? No. Okay, so why are we paying those task force members? Who is supposed to take action and is not supposed to take? In Ghana, there are rules. Before you put up any structure, you need a building permit. Let us go there now and assess the area and the structures that are there, whether they have any building permit. If they do not, why is the district assembly allowing those structures to spring up? And if they do, who issues those building permits? Please, let's be serious and do the right things. Laws are meant to be enforced. And if you have enforced the law, people will not violate them. But if you don't enforce, then people will be recalcitrant. People will take the law into their own hands and put the wrong things all the time. Let us enforce our laws.
1: Mr. Mate, are you frustrated by the actions of the local authorities there?
0: Yes, because it hurts me. I've told you that I don't live in a mansion. So when I see mansions being demolished, it hurts me. But it has to be because it is not more expensive than a single life. And we have to be doing this every year. And I'm saying that the amount of money that we spend in just educating people, organizing forums and fora and all that, refreshing people and all that, that amount can build six classroom blocks every year for any community. So why do we waste it? It is waste. Because the people who even listen, the people who are complaining now, they'll move out now because the place is flooded. The moment the water receives, they'll go back. What are we doing to ourselves? It will get to a point we'll just tell the whole world that Ghana Water will not speak on this issue again, because it is not a mandate to do so. Our mandate stops at where the dam is. Beyond the dam, God has created a waterway for the Denso River, and it has just since creation. If nobody obstructs the flow of water, it will flow directly into the sea. Okay. Now, if there's no impediment in the flow of the water itself will push the sand at the estuary anytime it is flowed up, and it will enter the sea. Nobody will have to go and dredge. Okay? Across the Pacific River every day. Okay? The sand builds along the day. Anytime there's water in the Pacific River, the pressure in the water pushes the sand up, and then the water is able to go directly. That is how estuaries work. Now we've had to dredge. We dredge, the district assembly is dredging because the pressure in the water, there's no pressure in the water now. Why isn't there pressure in the water? Because there are a lot of impediments in the flow of the water. So before the water gets to the estuary, there's no pressure. So it's unable to push the distance. So the district assembly will always have to force to dredge, spend money to dredge. The amount of money that the district spends in dredging every year can build a classroom block. Why? So it is worse. Just because we have allowed a few people to just do the wrong thing.

0: and we are looking at them.
1: Okay.
0: So I saw an official somewhere on our dam on social media begging the people. When laws must be enforced, we are begging. Why would the people not take us for granted? Why wouldn't they have the mouth to speak? So they've done the wrong things, and the other thing, they are right. And we are looking up to them. We are looking up to them and begging them, please, your permitor, why do we do this to ourselves?
1: Okay.
0: Is that how laws are enforced?
1: Mr. Amate, help me with this. Did you sign the communication or the letter to the local authorities on the 27th of May?
0: No. I'm not the one who did. It is our production, our people in charge of production for that area.
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1: Your name is there.
0: I signed the community, the press release. But I said we write to them every year. And to the opinion leaders, the chiefs, assemblymen, and all that, we write to them.
1: That is earlier.
0: That letter is written by our chief manager in charge of production. He is in charge of the weather treatment plant. We are a government agency. We have all the data. All our letters are on file.
1: It is not a case of you sent a letter to them on the 27th and then on the 28th you just opened.
0: No, the 27th one is even to the agency, it's not even to the public. It's just for them to ensure that the structures that are impeding the flow of water should be cleared off. It is just for telling them to be responsible. And also, it's just a community. I mean, it's just a press release just to keep people aware that meteorological agency have informed us that there'll be more rain. So then, please, move to safe areas. That's all. Please, we know.
1: So, if I understand what you've said, this spilling is not going to stop. It's going to continue.
0: It will continue till the water recedes to a good level, to a level of around 45 feet. Then we'll stop. But like I told you, since last year, the water has not even gone below 45 feet. So we have been spilling every day. The data is there. Even on my phone, I have the data because I receive this information every morning. Every morning.
1: Mr. Amate, we appreciate your time this morning.
0: I also thank you very much. But let me advise that please, in our communication with everybody, let us just talk to the people to be responsible. Let's all do the right things. Okay? And stop this back and forth every year. For how long are we going to do this? For how long? This conversation that we are having, this is not the first time. You will bear with me that this is not the first time. We have had this conversation severally, almost every year. We do. Happens every year. We do. Okay? So please, it's time you stop these things. Okay, please. And let's urge people to be responsible. Please. Today I've given a quotation. Do the right things, and then the right things will set you free. We are doing the right things because if we do not do the right thing and the dam is to collapse, the effect will be more dire. The effect will be more devastating than we are seeing now. So we will do the right thing.
1: Well, they say a word to the wise is enough.
0: Yes, thank you very much.
1: Mr. Amate, we appreciate your time. Mr. Amate is the PRO for the Ghana Water Company Limited. Well, this thing is, I don't know. I don't know what to add again.
3: Yeah, I mean, in fact, you've done a great job this morning, and even if we are to end the show on this note, I mean, we would have saved humanity, right?
1: At least we got a local resident.
3: Yeah, yes.
1: We got
3: yes.
1: The authorities, and exactly. Then we got Ghana Water Company Limited. The synergy is not there.
3: Yeah.
1: It's like everybody is.
3: There's Obia and Nam. There's Obia and Nam.
1: The synergy is not
3: exactly.
1: There.
3: The synergy exactly. And it is quite interesting that we live in a country where everybody seems to be like haphazardly everything basan.
1: You know my pain in all this? There are people whose buildings are clearly not obstructing the path of the flow. They have been living there since, like Mr. Otting. Those who are built all over the place, without the legal permits.
3: Yeah.
1: By virtue of the fact that their buildings are there, they are causing them for the people whose houses are not problematic and they have to suffer. From work one day and but the entire property was flooded.
3: It is trite that since you know your problem, you take measures to mitigate it. I mean, at every point in time.
1: I
3: will stop you from going to disseal the estuary, like Mr. Otin is saying. Common sense. You know that this is the situation of this place. And you are the same people who even sold those lands to those people.
1: He says when they try to go and get the properties, some powerful people call them.
3: It's serious. Kwame, it's unfortunate. But let's thank Mr. Bafortin. In fact, the man is a resource. I'm telling you. Apart from this discussion, we'll try and see if we can get him to the studio to do other discussions. Rich in history. When I sit with him to discuss some of these things, like developmental issues of the state and what, I am marveled at the level of institutional knowledge this man has.
1: He's been around. Yeah. Maybe what we'll do at this point, we'll just tie that in, because this was going to be a piece of my mind anyway.
3: Oh, okay.
1: So we'll just tie that in and maybe take some phone calls. Let's make some calls. I mean, especially for those of you who live in that enclave. I mean, what exactly is the issue there? Let's make some calls and just tie into the bigger conversation of these issues. 0302-208080. As we go back and forth on these issues. Hello, good morning.
4: Good morning, Kwame.
1: Yes, good morning. Your name and where you're calling from?
4: Babs, Abilenki.
1: Babs, go ahead.
4: Kwame, I heard everything. You see, Mr. Otin, that you asked him a first question. He didn't answer that question. Did you realize that?
1: I asked him a lot of questions. So.
4: No, the first question that you asked him, he didn't answer. He said before he will answer that question, he started bragging. But you see, when government acquired that land, he acquired that land, the wager bank land, for what? Farming. He acquired for farming, but later on, give it to the owner, Mr. Daniel what? Amate Sampa. So, why didn't Mr. Amate Sampa continue with the farming, but he rather started selling it to what? Individuals. And every river, we have a particular what? Meters that you have to build. Is it not so? Kwame, is it not so? So why did he extend, Mr. Sampa, why did he extend his limit for everybody to build whatever

So that's Tenny with Wait. Like I said, I'm preparing my playlist for today. I chanced on songs I haven't heard in a long time and decided to include them in my playlist today. For the first 30 minutes, I threw you back to the year 2018, 2017, and 2019. We are coming forward small. Right after I talk to you about the International Day of United Nations Peacekeepers, and then we'll get into corporate tips. Then you get to enjoy songs from Kwesi Arthur, Joe Boy, Fire Boy, Burner Boy, All the Boys. Right here on the Corporate Lounge on Class 91.3. If you just joined us, it's 11. We'll have a news update, and then I'll have a conversation with Mrs. Williams of Shatta Movement. They have this Women's Empowerment Club whereby they said they intend supporting the youth, young women, to learn a skill, help them start a business, and all of that. So we'll get into the details. Who qualifies, how they plan on achieving this, and how you can be a part of this. In the meantime, know that every year on May 29th, the global community observes the International Day of United Nations Peacekeepers. It was established by the UN General Assembly in the year 2002, and this day marks the anniversary of the first peacekeeping mission deployed in the year 1948 to monitor the ceasefire after the Arab-Israeli War. Over nearly 8 decades, more than 2 million blue helmets have served in volatile zones worldwide. So the day serves a dual purpose, one that honors the professionalism and courage of the 68,000 personnel currently deployed, and it pays solemn tribute to the nearly 4,500 peacekeepers who have made the ultimate sacrifice. Now the theme for this year's observance is Invest in Peace. It carries a profound significance that extends far beyond active combat zones. The UN Secretary General noted that this theme demands decisive action, steady political backing, and reliable financial resources. So I'm sure you agree with me that this theme highlights a critical truth. True peace is not merely the absence of presence of structural justice, human security, and social cohesion. So when a society fails to invest in these foundational pillars, domestic stability giving rise to internal conflict, systemic scapegoating, and localized violence. So this global call to invest in peace directly intersects with the devastating wave of xenophobic violence currently unfolding across South Africa. So the crisis has escalated to a geopolitical flashpoint, forcing us to airlift hundreds of our citizens home, with Nigeria executing similar emergency evacuation plans. So while local movements scapegoat foreigners for deep-seated domestic hardships, international bodies like the African Union have been petitioned to intervene to prevent a humanitarian catastrophe. So yeah, peace is an active, well-funded choice, not a passive state of being. The current crisis in South Africa is a stark reminder that when we neglect to invest in systemic social cohesion, we ultimately pay a much higher price in human lives, economic disruption, and fractured regional alliances. So that'll do it for all you need to know about the International Day of United Nations Peacekeeping. Now on to my corporate tips for today. We are looking at how to be a better team. Working well with others shows that you're committed to achieving both personal and organizational goals. So displaying consistent teamwork skills also shows a strong work ethic that a lot of people appreciate. It increases your chance for raises, promotions, and other earnings. Regardless of your role or experience, continually improving as a team player drives career success. So I put together several ways you can focus on improving your teamwork skills. Class 91.3 FM. Now, first things first, you need to offer help. If you see a coworker who seems overwhelmed or is struggling to keep up with tasks, ask if you can help. Team players support each other during difficult times. Remember to ask for help as well.
actively listening is also very important. Active listening means carefully listening and thoughtfully responding to what your team members said. Ask questions about things you don't understand and also communicate. Keep your team updated on your progress and what you need to be successful in your job. You should be in constant communication with your team to ensure that everyone is working towards the same goal. Now recognize that your teammates are also working to fulfill their roles and think about how you can support them. Take time to know your team. Everyone's role is just as critical as yours. So learn to respect others. Be a problem solver. Celebrate teammate success as well. If you're unsure where to improve as a team player, ask a trusted friend or colleague for honest feedback. You can also set smart goals to improve those skills over time. Consider asking someone you respect in your industry to be your mentor. Being a positive, collaborative team player inspires others and drives personal, workplace, and career growth. So that was a wrap for corporate tips today. I understand Mrs. Williams is in that conversation about Shutter Movement's campaign to help support young women. We'll come on right after news update at 11. In the meantime, on the 6th of June, we are having the 6th Annual Minister of the Year Award. I like to call it 6th Multi Awards. In June, we'll pause to honor and celebrate ministers of state who have carried the responsibility of governance with integrity, excellence, and dedication to all of us here in Ghana. So which minister of state will win the most enviable crown and title as Minister of the Year? Will it be Honorable Eric Opoku, Minister of Food and Agriculture? Honorable Dr. Casey Olatofosin, Minister of Finance? Honorable Haruna Idrisu, Minister of Education? Honorable Samuel Oguchetua Blackwa, Minister of Foreign Affairs? Honorable Elizabeth Ofosejare, Minister of Trade, Industry and Agribusiness? Join us on the 6th of June as we crown the best and most performed minister at the La Palma Royal Beach Convention Center. So basically, the Ghana Minister of the Year Award has to do with rewarding the best 7 ministers of state here in Ghana. And there are other categories as well. There's the Best Deputy Minister of the Year, Best Innovation Minister, Best Female Minister, Best Male Minister, Best Regional Minister, Best Young Minister, Best Metropolitan Chief Executive, and Best Performing Government Ministry. For inquiries and table reservations, you can call 0243-332-726. 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So you can hear in the background is On the Low by Burna Boy. I did tell you I'm bringing you Fall It Small. And then from 11 to 12, I give you back-to-back Shatawale hits. Right after the conversation with the president of SM Women's Empowerment Club. Up next, I've got JC Arthur with Door. Stay with me.

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3: Okay, so it's a minute after 11, tuned in to the Corporate Lounge on Class 91.3. I'm about having the conversation with Mrs. Williams of Shatta Movement because she's a president of the Women's Empowerment Club. She says they are rolling out a new, initiative or campaign whereby they are going to empower women. Maybe they should learn some skills or give them some money to start a business. And the interesting thing she said was that you don't have to be an SM fund to get to this. Anyone at all is welcome to the club. So find out the details, requirements, and all there is to know. Maybe you know a young woman who's jobless, currently home searching for a job, been job hunted for years. Maybe with SM Women's Empowerment Club, they can, you know, put her up to learning a new skill. 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In Spintex, we also have a first-class international standard care center known as Tiny Hands Daycare. They have facilities, personnel, and the right environment to support both able and disabled children with special needs. The nursery is covered with over 15 CCTV cameras, so to know what's happening around your child while in their care. Tiny Hands believes every child is unique in their own special way. Now, the good thing is you can actually go there and have a tour of the facility, interact with the proprietress, talk to some of the teachers, just to see what they offer for yourself and your ward. Now, Tiny Hands is open from Monday to Friday, 6 a.m. to 2:30 p.m. and after school club continues from 3 p.m. to 6 p.m. You can locate Tiny Hands on Spintex Road, opposite Earl's Court Garden, Spintex, Accra. 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They support both able and disabled children with special needs. Number to call again is 0556-421-178. At Tiny Hands, learning is made easier through love, care, and fun. It's a Shatta Friday, 11 to 12 back to back. I don't think I was able to put together all the hits he's blessed us with, but we'll do well to play a few for you right after the conversation with Mrs. Williams and her deputy. But before they come through, I think we could squeeze in a Street Crown. the remix with Vibes Cartel, and then we'll do On God, and then we'll start that conversation. We'll find out how we can all help our sisters at home currently job searching, what the requirements are, and all there is to know. And it's going to be interactive, so if you have any questions, you can also send them through. Up next is Shatta Wale and Vibes Cartel, the remix of Street Crown. Stay tuned.

0: Okay.
1: Yeah, the battle when you are in your teens, the battlings and the struggles from single parenting and all that.
0: Yeah.
1: Yeah, it was very hard for me. And at that time, I was a little bit wild.
0: You still look wild.
1: Yeah, I was wild. I was wild.
0: Wild.
1: Why
0: are you saying wild like a stubborn girl or a bad girl?
1: No, I wasn't a stubborn girl.
0: Wild in what sense?
1: You're wild in the sense that no matter who you are, you will not bully me.
0: Okay.
1: That's it. No matter who you are, when I know that I'm right, you're not going to bully me. Though I was in my teens and all that, but in every situation, I stand out to speak for myself.
0: Right, which is a good thing, by the way. So it shatters my level that did it for you.
1: Yes, so shatters my level.
0: Made you relate so bad. Yes, and a fan.
1: Yeah, and at that time too, my mom was going through a lot. And you know, the lyrics comes with a lyric that he said, and I go buy moto fast. Yeah. Mom was even killing me.
0: So that motivated you
1: lot. It really motivated me.
0: Madam Samira.
2: Hi.
0: That Shatter song, that made that you a fan. Song.
2: Okay, so personally, I shuffled growing up between Legon and Nima.
0: Okay.
2: Yes, so the whole SM something became very louder in Nima in 2012, 2013. Mm. And we all know those Zongo communities having lots of bass.
0: Yeah. Clicks and all of that.
2: Anytime I'm going to school, I see that on the wall, they've drawn this thing, SM family empires. And I didn't understand.
0: The flags until, and everything.
2: Until a song came out, Anima Mise. Yeah, he sang lots of songs for those areas, Newtown, Nima, Mamobi, those times there were this intercommunal war. Mm. So when he sang Nima, Mise, and Mamobi, because I grew up from that side, I was like, hey, who is this man? So I started like loving him, and I used to hear that they said there's a man who can perform for hours. And I hadn't seen him. So one time, this Salah Fest, I think somewhere 2013, I think I was in GHS 102. And I went and I saw that the man performed, like he sang more than 100 songs on stage. That is when I developed more love for him. And I just knew that this man was just extraordinary.
0: Okay. Yeah. Okay. Now let's talk about the reason why we are here. I just wanted to know what it is about Shatter that made you so bad that you've even decided to set up a women's empowerment club from SM. Yes. So what happened? At what moment did that idea click? Was it from you or it was from Shatter?
1: Okay, so the whole idea about the women empowerment was some of it was from me and my chairwoman. She was supposed to be here today, but due to one or two reasons, she couldn't come, multicado. So I'm from the Dome Shatter Movement fan base.
0: Okay.
1: And she's from the La Paz Shatter Movement fan base. And the two of us are the financial secretaries. She's the financial secretary from that side. Mm-hmm. I'm the financial secretary from my side.
0: Okay.
1: So, you know, when it comes to finances and all that, some meets and we talk about it, you know, how the job is really going and it's being challenging for us. Yes, so we sat down and we are like, you know what, why don't we think about something? Okay, maybe we should speak to management and see. Then we spoke to Mr. Saviola. I always get his first name wrong. Yeah, Mr. Saviola. So when we spoke to him that we want to do something, we want to create something that could help us, especially we the ladies, then he was like, okay, fine. Then I think the SMD, back 2013 downwards, Shatter Movement used to have a fan base, but it couldn't stand like our generation.
0: Right. So
1: those old was something that Arcane wanted, an initiative that Arcane wanted to bring up at that time. But because along the way, the turn flipped, then that's the situation. So when he told us, Bosaviola told us, then we're like, okay, then this is the time. Because this is the time Godfather has given us as fan bases that we should rise as youth and fight for ourselves and do something for ourselves. So if they,
0: when you say Godfather, that's Shatawale, you call him Godfather?
1: I call him Godfather. Okay. Yeah. So we are like, okay, fine. Then why don't we, once the opportunity is there, why don't we grab the opportunity?

0: opportunity. So we spoke to Godfather and the management, and he was very pleased with it. Because this is something that he himself have wanted to do for his fans.
1: Yeah.
0: So he was like, okay, fine. Then if you girls can do it, I trust you girls, because I know that what the men can do, you women, you can do it more. So I give you my blessings.
1: So Shatawale approved of this.
0: Yeah, he approved
1: of it. The SM Women's Empowerment thingy. Okay, so what exactly is your goal? I've been telling listeners what you told me, to empower women to learn and help them start a business. How exactly is this going to roll out?
0: Yeah, so we are going to do this through initiatives.
1: Okay.
0: And yeah, it's not like, I need to clarify something.
1: Okay.
0: Yeah, aside helping women to build businesses and skills and training, mm-hmm. we are also helping women to pursue their voice, to stand out for themselves, because when they are able to do that, pursuing their goals is going to be easier thing for them to do.
1: Because most industries are male dominated.
0: Yes.
1: So just so they don't feel intimidated.
0: Exactly.
1: You'd like to empower them. That's actually a nice thing. So beyond business and skills, you're actually looking at their mental health, their career,
0: yes.
1: and everything, which is good. But then, when you talk about skills, what specific, is it vocational skills, business models, like what are you prioritizing? Beauty, fashion, is it anything at all?
0: Yeah, we are prioritizing, it's anything at all, anything skills. But for now, as we've started, we are prioritizing on beautician, we are prioritizing on
1: Seamstress
0: and all other stuff.
1: Okay.
0: And we are also looking at online skills. Yeah, like all that. Like, you know, this you can really use the media too.
1: Yeah, we're in the digital era, so
0: yes.
1: that comes in very handy.
0: Yeah.
1: Okay. So who exactly qualifies to benefit from this
0: initiative?
1: Yeah, this campaign.
0: Yes, so it starts with ladies from the age of 18 to 35 years.
1: 18 to 35.
0: But then, if you are above that age and you have the mind, or you have the commitment of standing for yourself and doing something for yourself, we can also reconsider. You know, the main qualification stands on your commitment.
1: Mm.
0: Yeah, your commitments
1: and your drive.
0: Yes, how ready you are to.
1: Okay. So aside the age limits, are they required to bring what, a Ghana card, certificates? What's the procedure like?
0: Yeah, so the procedure is, if you want to join, you go through our process, we give you our numbers to call, and when you call, you do orientation. We have to explain things to you for you to understand what you're involving yourself in. So if we do the orientation and you qualify, then we do registration. That one, you're going to do that with your Ghana card.
1: Mm. Well, are they required to pay dues? Are they supposed to pay dues at a point? Or you discuss that with them?
0: Yeah, but for now, mm-hmm. we are not taking dues.
1: Okay.
0: We don't want it to be like, because of money, like, you can't, when, you know, sometimes some people have the skills, but they don't have the assets.
1: Okay.
0: Yeah, so we don't.
1: They are no financial obligations.
0: Yeah, for now, they are not.
1: Okay.
0: Yeah, they are not. But you know, sometimes when you get into rates, like when you're in a beautician, when you get to the practical aspect of it, sometimes you gotta buy some materials and all that. And we are hoping that we'll get fundings from people and who are ready to invest, and also our Godfather and all that. So,
1: okay.
0: Yeah.
1: So, Samira, I'll come to you at this point. If a young woman is listening right now and wants to officially register to be a member of your SM Women's Empowerment Club, what is she expected to do?
2: Okay, the person first and foremost needs to be a dedicated Shatta Movement member.
1: Okay.
2: Yes, we are only creating a reach for only Shatta Movement leaders.
1: Okay, so let me clarify. I think I told them that, he said, doesn't matter if you're an SM fan or it's strictly for SM fans. Is it for SM fans or anyone at all can be a part of it?
2: You need to be an ED, right?

0: it an SM diva.
1: Okay.
0: Yes, because we want to safeguard our space. Mm. We want to build ourselves.
1: Okay.
0: Yes, financially. We want to give ourselves financial independence, growth.
1: But how will you be able to tell if the person is, you know?
0: When you reach out to the... Well, if you want to partake, you reach out to the numbers. When the questioning and then the whole orientation process starts, whether you are an SM member or not, they will be able to detect.
1: Okay.
0: Yeah.
1: Okay. So, back to you, Mrs. Williams, to that lady feeling hopeless right now doing the listening and hoping to join your SM Women's Empowerment Club. Your final message to them, what would you like to tell them?
2: So, I would like to tell the ladies out there is you are not alone. No matter the situation that you are going through, there's hope. Mm. There's a saying that once there's life, there's hope. And sometimes people feel hopeless because they don't have anybody or they don't have anything to look up to. We want to tell you that SM Women Empowerment, we are here for you to look up to us, for you to put your trust in us and believe that we are going to give that you, because we are a sisterhood that nobody is left behind. We are not leaving anybody. We are elevating the flag of the shutter movement at the peak. We make sure we are also elevating ourselves.
1: Right.
2: Yeah. So if you are a lady out there, that's what I like to tell you. Don't give up on yourself.
1: Mm.
2: Look through a mirror and tell yourself you can do it.
1: Okay. Contact details. So if anyone is interested, they can contact you to be a part of this.
2: Okay. So if you're interested, contact 0559-29-38-77.
1: Again, please.
2: 0559-29-38-77.
1: Okay, so thank you so much for
2: coming.
1: Samira, thank you as well. Hopefully this turns out nice, and then maybe I'll get some friends to join as well, and we'll have this conversation once again. So I'm speaking to Mrs. Williams and Miss Samira of SM Women's Empowerment Club, talking about their goal to actually empower women to learn some skills and also help them start a business. I think you should put your socials out there as well for those that missed the number, so they can follow you if they have any questions. So, Miss Williams, you go first.
2: Okay, so Empowerment.
1: Okay.
2: Yeah, on TikTok. I think that's the handle we have for now.
1: Okay.
2: Yeah, so if you go to TikTok, you search for SM Women Empowerment, we are there.
1: Okay. So, it's a wrap. You're getting back to the music. Remember, I promised you back-to-back shutter songs till midday. Next, this one is titled Reality. It's Class 91.3, and you're listening to The Corporate Lounge. Stay tuned.

Okay, so it's 11:30. Just gone by was a conversation with Mrs. Williams and Miss Samira of Shatter Movement Women Empowerment Club. Now it's time for us to get into lifestyle tips. And like I said, I had a good friend surprise me with chia seeds and black seeds. So I'll be talking to you about the health benefits of chia seeds and black seeds and copy your diet. I mean, it's a Friday. If you're going to the market tomorrow, you might as well get one for yourself and your family.

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Now, chia seeds turns out to expand in your stomach. It keeps you full for hours so you can survive the brutal Friday evening gridlock in traffic without buying greasy roadside snacks. And also, chia seeds slow down carbohydrate digestion, preventing that heavy sleepy food coma feeling after a massive bowl of mini party jollof or fufu. Chia seeds are also packed with high fiber. They act like a broom for your gut, keeping your digestive system running smoothly so you feel light, active and ready to flex all weekend. Now when it comes to how you can incorporate it to your diet, you can add a teaspoon of chia seeds to a cold glass of sobo. It creates a fun, chewy texture, almost like boba tea. Perfect for a Friday evening chill. Maybe if you're doing a movie night today, you can do that. You can also toss them into a bowl. Bananas and pawpaw to make a thick filling treat that keeps you fueled for your night out. When it comes to prepping a lazy Saturday breakfast, which you'd need tomorrow, you can mix them into your yogurt tonight. Leave it in the fridge so you wake up to a healthy Saturday morning breakfast. That's also very healthy and delicious. So as you wrap up work and get ready to enjoy the weekend vibe, make a quick stop to grab some chia seeds and spice up your meals. It is a small change that will keep your energy high from Friday night straight through to Sunday beach day. So that'll do for my lifestyle tips today. But if you knew anyone job hunting, or maybe you are, know that a reputable company is seeking a responsible, experienced and professional driver to join its team. You'll be required to safely transport staff, guests and company items to designated locations, ensure timely pickup and drop off of official assignments, maintain cleanliness and good condition of assigned vehicles, conduct routine checks on vehicle condition and also report faults promptly. You'll also have to ensure adherence to road safety regulations and company transport policies and trips, fuel usage and vehicle maintenance. You're required to have a minimum of a senior high school certificate or diploma, valid Ghanaian driver's license with a clean driving record, and minimum of 2 to 3 years driving experience in a corporate environment. Good knowledge of Accra routes and traffic regulations is also important. You should have a strong sense of responsibility, punctuality and professionalism, and ability to work flexible hours when required. Now the applicants should preferably reside around Osu, Labadi, Cantonment or surrounding areas. If you're interested, you can call or send your CV through the email 0533 420

0569 at 0533-420-169. So I have about 17 minutes to wrap up and hand over to the news team. Before I do, I'll be back to give you a summary of everything I've shared with you on the Corporate Lounge today. My name is Irene Sewakwapo. In my intro, I did promise to give you back-to-back shutter hits. So that's what we are doing. Up next is My Level. Stay tuned.

So that's all it by Shatawale. It's 8 minutes to midday. It's almost time for the news team to come and give you some news updates. On the corporate lounge today, I talked about the history, significance of International Day of United Nations Peacekeepers, which is observed annually on May 29th. For corporate tips, we looked at how to be a better team player. And I did say I got some chia seeds yesterday, so I decided to share the health benefits with you and how to incorporate it into your diet. My name is Irene Sewakwafo. Thank you so much for being a part of the show. I'll be back at 2 p.m. on the Class Drive with Nana. But Lounge returns on Monday, 10 a.m. still on Class 91.3. Stay tuned and enjoy the rest of your weekend.

0: 93.
1: Saka. There's the header! Oh, there's the goal! Kai Havertz has scored!
2: This is not just the final. This is Europe's biggest night.
3: Takimi tickled off to Dembele. Dangerous ball, it's in! Paris level! What a turnaround from the European champions!
2: One night, one trophy, one...

0: authorities say the decision to open all five spill gates was necessary to manage increasing inflows into the dam and protect its structural integrity. The National Disaster Management Organization disclosed that at least 85 residents have been severely affected by the floods. We'll hear from the Member of Parliament for the area, Jerry Ahmed, shortly. But commenting on the development on the Class Morning Show earlier, an old resident of Wejagbawe, Bafo Otim, bemoaned the periodic spillage of the dam and blamed authorities for the situation. According to him, the failure on the part of authorities to periodically desilt the dam is to blame for the flooding.
1: We have not maintained the dam over the year by desilting the dam. We are not the only people in the world who is treating water for human consumption. I don't want to believe that in other jurisdictions, that spirit or less the treatment of water is used to damage other economic activity, as is happening in Ghana right now. Because we have not been maintaining the dam, filtering the dam, there's all the garbage that nature puts into the dam is piling up. So, as it were, there's a measurement of the dam, the Wager dam. And it gets to a certain point, they say, if you don't spill, it's going to spill our machines. Why do you spill just as a knee jerk? During this year, it was coming up. If they have been maintaining, desilting the dam, there won't be any need at all for the spillage in the first place. And then if it is consequential to be spilled, then of course the place that is going to receive the spilling water should also be prepared in advance.
0: Well, also commenting on the development on the Class Morning Show was the Gasout NADMO coordinator, Isaac Akrobetu, who surprisingly disclosed that the Ghana Water failed to inform them before the spillage. Take a listen.
2: Now, we just heard it on the radio that the spill will be open. But actually, to give us a notice, a coordinate it as an assembly, we couldn't get that information from the engineers on the waterways.
3: The dam is in your space and no official communication was done to you?
2: Very well. That's it.
3: So now the spillage has taken place and you have to now come in to support people. I don't understand that.
2: Actually, boss, last year, when they are about to open the dam, they opened one gate and we are able to sustain the pressure because we went far away to estuary to open the estuary. Why it is one gate? But that's one that they opened. They have opened all the four gates even yesterday. Yesterday, as I'm talking to you, they opened all the five. When we asked them, we confronted them. They said that if they couldn't do it, then the dam will collapse.
0: Well, that's the Gasout NADMO coordinator, Isaac Akrobetu there. But in a response, communications director for the Ghana Water Company Limited, Stanley Mate, refuted the claim and said adequate communication was sent to relevant stakeholders before the spillage.
4: That is wrong. Totally wrong. Totally wrong because every time you write to them, every time you phone spillage, you write to them.
3: When did you write to them this year?
4: Somewhere in February, thereabout. But what I've been saying is that we have been spilling since last year. We haven't stopped spilling. Since last year, April, we haven't stopped spilling. And the data is there. We have been spilling continuously till today. There hasn't been any interruption. So what are we talking about?
0: And Stanley Mate speaks for the Ghana Water Limited. Meanwhile, the Member of Parliament for Wejagbawe, Jerry Ahmed Shaib, who raised the issue on the floor of Parliament, says his constituency is under siege and urged government to immediately come to their aid.
5: Speaker, today my constituency has been submerged with the spillage of the dam. And so I'll call on the majority leader and the government to come to our aid. Speaker, it hasn't been easy at all. I've been swimming for the past 3 days, helping people to evacuate.
6: You know,
5: I do know. It's just good to always have your colleague, who is now the speaker, beside him, because that's an avenue to channel your troubles to the government of the day, especially the majority leader, who is my very, very good friend. He knows that. Speaker, my people are dying. We are suffering. Wejagbawe is under siege.
6: You see, if you make all this admission, but you don't approach those who can provide the help, I don't think you will get it.
5: Speaker, I always take a cue. May you live long, Speaker.
0: The Member of Parliament for Wejagbawe, Jerry Ahmed Shaib, there raising the issue on the floor of Parliament earlier yesterday. Let's get onto the phone lines now and speak to the Greater Accra NADMO Director, Dennis Ajano. Good afternoon, sir. Thank you very much for your time with us here on 12 Live. So we spoke to the Gasout Director for NADMO, Isaac Akrobetu, who told us that your outfit was not

0: not notified before the spillage. Can you confirm that for us before we move into other issues?
1: Good afternoon. We were by way, if it is notified, maybe a direct with a letter, because we receive daily updates from a dam or from Ghana Water. And as to the level of the dam on daily basis. And so, okay, he is at Gansouth, maybe, but because we receive daily updates and then we communicate same to community members. But the hard-to-reach communities, maybe some of them did not get information, but we were receiving daily updates as to the level, because we are aware that the operational maximum operational level of the dam is 47 feet. So as at 45, they started giving us warning signals, and then they started spillage from 46. So we were notified.
0: Let's talk about what NADMU has been doing all this while. I mean, as far as the spillage in itself is concerned and the people, the residents who have been affected by the spillage, you, I'm sure, have toured a number of communities within the Wajagbawi enclave. Preliminary, what can you tell us as far as your observations are concerned, and what can you tell us in terms of relief donations that NADMU may have made to these affected residents?
1: Thank you once again. So, as part of our preparedness operations, we earlier identified at such places, that is the communities that are usually affected by this spillage. We already have them in our records. So we prepared an emergency evacuation process and safe havens in case during evacuation that we know where to go. And then we did a lot of community sensitization. But I'm sure some of the places, as I said, were not duly notified, even though they might have gotten the information. So in terms of relief administration or administering the relief, we have places that the only people that are in the safe havens, they are the people now that we administer relief to. So as of yesterday, Kitegu, we identified two safe havens where we have about 85 people who are living there. So we are taking care of them and we are giving them the supplies like food, drinking water, mattresses, blankets, and mosquito nets.
0: Just do this briefly for me. So currently, what's the situation on grounds now? Have the water receded and how are the people coping?
1: So as of this morning, the water has receded. This has happened because we were able to open enough channels.

0: and to sports. Let's begin from the camp of the senior national team, the Black Stars of Ghana, as the four-time AFCON champions continue preparations ahead of the international friendly fixture against their Welsh counterparts in the city of Cardiff on 2nd June 2026. The Wales national side will present the Stars with a stern test, with head coach Craig Bellamy committing his future to the Dragons for the foreseeable future. Left fullback for the Ghanaian national team, Gideon Mensah, believe they are fully ready for a new opposition.
1: Everybody's looking sharp. I mean, we have a new coach who comes with a new form of training and everything. I think something that we are not used to. And then I think we are adapting very good. I mean, today we had twice section. Yesterday was the same. And then I think we are building up very good. Every coach has his own way of working. So, I mean, he has his own unique way of working, which comes with how we behave when we're in the hotels and stuff. I mean, the training section, like I said, which is very intensive. I mean, we're not really used to this. I mean, but then, so that's what we need as well. So, I mean, we are hoping that everything goes well and then we continue like this. Yep, very well.
0: Left fullback for the senior, and Gideon Mensah talking ahead of their friendly international game against their Welsh counterparts on 2nd June 2026. We move away from the camp of the Stars and focus on the grand finale of the UEFA Champions League coming up in the city of Budapest, 4 p.m. local kickoff time tomorrow. Arsenal Football Club, the Gunners, ready to give defending champions Paris Saint-Germain a run for their money as the North Londoners set sights on winning their maiden European silverware, having lost out to Barcelona in the year 2006. Former captain of the Gunners, Patrick Vieira, believes Arsenal FC have what it takes this time round against Le Parisien.
2: I hope they're going to do it. They have the quality to do it. They have the momentum on the positiveness around them. There is not a better way to prepare that game than winning the Premier League. The happiness, the belief, confidence on them. And of course, it's going to be a tough one because Paris Saint-Germain is one of the best, if not the best team in Europe at the moment. But Arsenal had all the attributes to really win the competition. It will be really difficult, even if Paris Saint-Germain going forward, they're quite really strong, but Arsenal defensively don't concede.
0: Former captain, Arsenal Football Club, Patrick Vieira, talking up Arsenal's chances ahead of the finale of the UEFA Champions League final tomorrow in Budapest. Arsenal won the English Premier League with a game to spare. They have set sights on winning their first European silverware. Captain Martin Odegaard believes that Arsenal is capable of doing the double this season.
3: Yeah, no, for sure. It's one game, so yeah, 90 minutes away from that, so we have something incredible to play for again, and we've said that the whole season, you know, Premier League, Champions League, the two big ones, we want to be there, you know, so another dream that we can make a reality, you know, so it's amazing to have that to look forward to with this energy, with this mood in the group, and to have a final to prepare for is, yeah, just so special, and everyone is just excited, and we want to play it straight away, you know, so yeah, can't wait.
0: Captain fantastic for the Arsenal Football Club, Martin Odegaard, speaking ahead of the UEFA Champions League final game against Paris Saint-Germain in the city of Budapest. For now, that's all for Sports on 12 Live. Back to you, Charles Akrofi.
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on radio is just about to sound different.

0: points are giving advice. So I need to step up, up, up, up, up, up, up, up, up, up, up, up, up, up, up, up, up, up, up, up,
1: Okay. Okay. Okay. Okay. Okay. Okay. Okay. Okay. Okay. Okay. Okay. Okay. Okay. Okay. Okay. Okay. Okay. Okay. Okay. Okay. Okay. Okay. Okay. Okay. Okay. Okay. Okay. Okay. Okay. Okay. Okay. Okay. Okay. Okay. Okay. Okay. Okay. Okay. Okay. Okay. Okay. Okay. Okay. Okay. Okay. Okay. Okay. Okay. Okay. Okay. Okay. Okay. Okay. Okay. Okay. Okay. Okay. Okay. Okay. Okay. Okay. Okay. Okay. Okay. Okay. Okay. Okay. Okay. Okay. Okay. Okay. Okay. Okay. Okay. Okay. Okay. Okay. Okay. Okay. Okay. Okay. Okay. Okay. Okay. Okay. Okay. Okay. Okay. Okay. Okay. Okay. Okay. Okay. Okay. Ok

I have a lot. I have a lot. I have a lot. I have a lot. I have a lot. I have a lot. I have a lot. I have a lot. I have a lot. I have a lot. I have a lot. I have a lot. I have a lot. I have a lot. I have a lot. I have a lot. I have a lot. I have a lot. I have a lot. I have a lot. I have a lot. I have a lot. I have a lot. I have a lot. I have a lot. I have a lot. I have a lot. I have a lot. I have a lot. I have a lot. I have a lot. I have a lot. I have a lot. I have a lot. I have a lot. I have a lot. I have a lot. I have a lot. I have a lot. I have a lot. I have a lot. I have a lot. I have a lot. I have a lot. I have a lot. I have a lot. I have a lot. I have a lot. I have a lot. I have a lot. I have a lot. I have a lot. I have a lot. I have a lot. I have a lot. I have a lot. I have a lot. I have a lot. I have a lot. I have a lot. I have a lot. I have a lot. I have a lot.

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What the hell is this?

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1: This is not just the final. 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

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And some games. Gates are open at 4 p.m. Ticket. 150 Ghana cedis. 250 Ghana cedis. 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Ticket reservation. 020-9023-137.

0: you saw that there were certain agencies and some NGOs who openly confessed that they put these on the LGBT people, they give them condoms and lubricants and other devices to aid them in what they do to promote the activity we are trying to come down on.
1: And you are saying that you are exempting those same group of people from any offense.
0: It was for that reason you would find in the bill the regime for those who are promoting fundraising and advocacy for LGBT activities are even higher than those who committed the acts itself. So if you come back to turn around to use your majority numbers to small group of victims, what aliens brought, we are asking you to listen to us.
1: You will not listen to us.
0: And they are in a hurry to pass these bills that do not represent. The aspirations of the whole movement of Ghanaians. Why? Because there's going to be a conference on family values in Ghana. Ghana is going to host it.
1: So they want to hurriedly pass this bill and remove all the items that we passed in the last parliament, which the NDC did for Ghana and wanted the two parties to sign. Which same provisions, even when we first introduced the bill, the majority leader in the community, the community, the community, the community, the community, the community, the community, the community, the community, the community, the community, the community, the community, the community, the community, the community, the community, the community, the community, the community, the community, the community, the community, the community, the community, the community, the community, the community, the community, the community, the community, the community, the community, the community, the community, the community, the community, the community, the community, the community, the community, the community, the community, the community, the community, the community, the community, the community, the community, the community, the community, the community, the community, the community, the community, the community, the community, the community, the community, the community, the community, the community, the community, the community, the community, the community, the community, the community, the community, the community, the community, the community, the community, the community, the community, the community, the community, the community, the community, the community, the community, the community, the community, the community, the community, the community, the community, the community, the community, the community, the community, the community, the community, the community, the community, the community, the community, the community, the community, the community, the community, the community, the community, the community, the community, the community, the community, the community, the community, the community, the community, the community, the community, the community, the community, the community, the community, the community, the community, the community, the community, the community, the community, the community, the community, the community, years, the advocacy done by certain organizations.
0: We've been doing so many things, the advocacy, the promoters, the media houses, who offer their platforms to promote and make it enticing for young people to get into it. Those are the real targets of the law. Then they don't have any law at all, and here as we speak they are trying to pass it. And the mental body and development partner, he can promote and support LGBT activities. That is dangerous. If you don't want to do it, nobody is forcing you, but it is most honest to want to rush through processes and pass things that are even more dangerous than the total that we're trying to prevent. Because the total that we're trying to prevent. No law has been passed to protect the very people who are sponsoring these activities. There was no such law. And yeah, one more.

0: So you hear the member of parliament for Aston South and the sponsor of the LGBTQ plus bill, Reverend John Tinfojo, addressing the press on behalf of the minority caucus in parliament. And earlier you heard our parliamentary correspondent Zita Okwan bringing us up to speed on the happenings in parliament today. Now let's settle for some of the stories. And Ghanaians once again bracing themselves for possible increases in transfer fares and the cost of living following the latest fuel price adjustments announced by the National Petroleum Authority, NPA. Under the new pricing window for the first half of June 2026, petrol and liquefied petroleum gas, LPG, have recorded increases while diesel has seen a slight reduction. The development has sparked fresh concerns among consumers, transport operators and energy analysts about the broader impact on household budgets and business operations. To better understand the implications of these challenges, Class News has been speaking with key stakeholders in the energy and transport sectors, including the Institute for Energy Security, the Chamber of Petroleum Consumers, COPEC, and transport operators. Before that, let's listen to a news report on the new pricing.
1: Motorists and households across the country are expected to pay more for petrol and liquefied petroleum gas from June 1st, 2026, after the National Petroleum Authority announced new export price floors for the first pricing windows of the month. Under the new pricing regime, petrol will sell at a minimum of Ghana 15.20 per liter, up from Ghana 14.60 recorded during the second pricing window of May, representing an increase of Ghana 0.60 per liter. LPG has also gone up from Ghana 13.16 to Ghana 13.48 per kilogram. These are recorded a marginal reduction in price. Therefore, now sells at a minimum of Ghana 15.49 per liter.
0: So that was a new section, and we've been joined on the phone lines by a senior research policy analyst for the Institute for Energy Security, IES, Smith Prosper. Hello, Smith, good evening, and thanks for joining us.
2: Thank you, and good evening to you.
0: Right, so the NPA is projecting an increase in prices of petrol and LPG by a reduction in the prices of diesel. What do you think are the major factors driving the increase?
2: Yes, we saw that the NPA announced the new price floor for the upcoming window in June from 1st of June to 15th of June, and so we must also understand how competitive prices are going to be with regards to the oil marketing company. And for the coming pricing window, NPA has indicated that this price floor is going to be for the windows. And so we obviously saw an increase of 60% in that of gasoline at 15.20. And then there is also a marginal decrease in that of gas oil at 32 pesos. When the intervention started, we realized that government, during the first pricing window, the decline of 32 pesos with that of gasoline, and compares mainly the tension in the Middle East. When you look at what is transpiring currently at this morning, about a crude, Brent crude was around 91 dollars per barrel as when the conflict started. On May 28th, the price per barrel was $70, but now you could see the appreciation, it went up to a point of $120 per barrel. Today it's around 90. So definitely the price will capture the available trends in the space. And so, we must also understand that the operation and the margin of the LPG will mainly be determined by the OMCs, which ensures the competitive nature of the market. We must also understand that the price floor helps the industry to ensure that consumers are not exploited. It also means that the price floor means that an OMC will not be able to sell below that price. And so, in the earlier part of the year, we realized that prices went down up to a point where there were even some issues that caused on MPA to remove the price floor, so that prices could go a bit better. So the price floor is anchored on the global trend and pricing of crude, as it were, because eventually the landed cost is captured with the global trend of crude with regards to pricing. So mainly these are the factors that drive or inform MPA to publish the price floor. And this crucial because it depends where we are, how the margin increase in refined products, in form prices, total refining products will mean that we went there selling to the local market, will mean that consumers will be able to enjoy a little piece of a price reduction that will cause the scarcity of the refinery. And if this puts us at risk, it helps consolidate price and the volatility of the shelves, curb the obvious tensions as well, and the volatility of prices in the market.
0: Moving forward, the second pricing window of June, should consumers expect a further increase in fuel prices, or should we expect a drop in fuel prices because we know there's currently a ceasefire ongoing when it comes to the war at the Middle East, I should say.
2: Yes, I mean, the whole process that the ceasefire that the U.S. has agreed with Iran, and Israel, our hope is that that agreement is to impact such that prices have been stable. So over the past week, we've seen a reduction or a reduction trend in terms of crude prices, mainly due to the ceasefire agreement that has gone on. that procurement, we see we can see that conservatively, and in a regular status, we'll be able to help ourselves away from global pricing volatility, in that we are able to create demand in a space where we have control over the demand and supply of mainly the product. So this is also another angle we will look at, such that we ensure that there is a regularized supply of crude, such that when they are refining this product, the premium prices or the premium costs that are embedded in imported refined products in the country, that obviously is taken away. When that is taken away, we see a marginal reduction in price. But if you are sourcing your product outside, the country, especially looking at the Strait of Hormuz and contracting the sense of this crisis, and knowing that we are obviously in a cycle of global pricing. Ghana is not exempt from that volatility. And so, if the most important thing is we are able to conserve a substantial amount of foreign currency, so that the pressure is mounted on our CDD, and which would mean that our local refinery should be actually refining regularly to ensure that the pressure of the CDD is reduced. When the pressure is reduced, obviously, it does not feed into the land cost of fuel, and when we enjoy a bit of a relief in terms of what we purchase as the export prices of fuel. So the first thing is that the ceasefire will continue there, that agreement will continue, which is good news in terms of the price of crude and subsequently the refined product. And then also the fact that the refinement operations or processes at all should be regularized to ensure that the local market in terms of crude is sustained to mean that they are able to purchase it at a really price as well.
0: Very well. Thanks for your time. You had senior research and policy analyst for Institute for Energy Security, Smith Prosper. We've been joined on the phone line by Samuel Amoah, Deputy Officer of GU. Samuel, good evening, and thanks for joining us.
3: Good evening, and thank you for having me. So the first price window of June is expected to open on Monday.
0: And NPA has announced a new price floor. So for petrol and LPG, prices are expected to drop. From where you sit, GPRT, what's your initial reaction to this?
3: Okay, so thank you very much once again, ladies and gentlemen. We had this information, for the first time, the issue of oil prices going up and down, something that has been on the table before the transport ministry, and we have been communicating about all these things. But normally, diesel is a product that we use more than the petrol, although we were expecting some drop on both sides, that is the petrol and diesel, but then we had information that it's only diesel that is going to see a little drop on the diesel prices. But then the GPRT has not taken any decision yet. Previously, we were planning on increasing some transfers. We met the transport ministry, and then we were asked to do by if it's talk or an agreement, we need the transport ministry, then we announced the transport. But that's speaking to you now, a decision has not been taken for now, waiting for what will happen, because normally, yes, we do get some projections and all that, but what we normally look at is the reflection at the pump before we also take a decision. So let's wait for Monday to come, let's see what the reflection at the pump, and also take our decision.
0: Very well, someone, thanks for your time. So you'll come back to your Monday on your decision from GPRT, as I said, whether you're going to increase or reduce the price of transport. So we'll link up with you again on Monday. Thanks for speaking with us, as you had the Deputy Communications Officer for the Ghana GPRT, let's go for a quick commercial break. When we come back, we will take you back to Parliament.
4: Charlie, I get some serious meat.
5: Allah, Moshi, but Charlie, look at you. Oh, by you, relax.
4: It's a promise that was made that the bill will be passed and upon passage will be assented to expressly by President John Dramani Mahama. Mr. Speaker, but for the fact that we have not yet printed a copy of your bill, I would have assured you that this is the bill we are assented to without ceremony. Unfortunately, the president is out of the jurisdiction. We have not yet printed a copy of your bill for him. But as promised, assent to this bill and it will come to force. I know that my friends in the minority are going to go out there and try to mislead the public. I'm told that these sort of remain in the chamber and put up a fight based on their convictions. They have absconded, left the chamber, and they are outside attempting to mislead Ghanaians in a press conference.
0: So you heard the majority in Parliament, Mahama Yaya Yaga, speaking right after the family values, or let's say the anti-LGBT bill was passed. Right after the bill was passed, we took to the streets to engage some Ghanaians on what they make of the passage of the bill, and this is what they had to say.
5: I think the passage of the LGBTQ bill is in the right direction. Because we all know in Ghana here as a religious nation. You know, you have Christians, you have Muslims, and the traditionalists. They all believe that LGBTQ is something that we don't entertain in our tradition or in our religious aspects. Even in the Bible, we can recall that Sodom and Gomorrah practiced the same bad God sentences to go destroy the nation. We as Ghanaians, or as humans, we cannot go beyond to what God has said. So if Parliament has to, I think it's very good. And it has been delayed. I don't know why the president didn't get the assent from the president. So I'm appealing to the president to as quickly as possible to assent to this gentleman, so that all from our nation, that my men can cut that part.
6: Yes, this is what we're waiting for, because it's practically informing by the president. This is what we're looking for, to say that anything that is uncultured and is not a Ghanaian culture should not be accepted, and before the European Union, our hand to be that is not.
0: So you had a session of Ghanaians sharing their view with class news regarding the passage of the anti-LGBTQ bill. Now let's turn our attention to the stars, and the National Disaster Management Organization, NADMO, continues its day-to-day assessment following the Wajab spillage at Wajab Bawi. Several homes and properties have submerged following the controlled spillage, leaving many families displaced and struggling to cope with the situation. Authorities say that the decision to open all five school gates was necessary to manage increasing inflows into the dam and protect structural integrity. Let's go over to the phone lines to speak to our reporter, Samuel Adu, who has been monitoring the development for us. Hello, Samuel, did NADMO officials visit the affected areas today? Did NADMO officials visit the affected areas today?
7: Today, NADMO officials, the district NADMO, which came around this morning. By yesterday, it was the regional NADMO, including the regional minister, who came around to inspect the situation over here. But for this morning, it is only the municipal NADMO, which came around to attend the situation over here.
0: Right, so what do you gather when you tour the affected areas?
2: Today I've been able to tour some areas in the municipality, including Wija, Old Wija, Wija West, and Wija East, and Oglobo.

0: Which is right now, Mama, right now.
1: The sad news, but it tends to be good news, that one person was experiencing some electric shock in his room.
0: He broke his step down and then water entered the room.
1: So he also forgot that he has put on such a gadget.
0: So the moment he entered the room, stepped into the water, and he was electrocuted in the room.
1: But quickly, I think a rescue team got to the site, and then quickly they formed the electricity company, and then all lights over there went off.
0: So the guy was able to rescue him to the hospital, and then he has been put on a stable condition right now.
1: When you come to the most of the closed down due to the rainfall over here, the volume of water here is going down because this morning the municipal landmark, including the volume of water, is rushing down to the sea.
0: So if you come here, you see that the water is subsiding over here.
2: Very well, Mom. Do stay safe, connect with you. That's our reporter, who has more news to affect Ajabawi. It's not time for business, and Veronica Amade is seated.
3: The World Bank has approved $500 financing package for Ghana Markets Access and Connectivity Project aimed at improving rural roads, boosting agriculture trade, and creating thousands of jobs across the country. Let's take a listen to this news report. The World Bank has approved $500 million financing for the Ghana Markets Access and Connectivity Project, aimed at improving rural roads, boosting agriculture, trade, and creating thousands of jobs across the country. Let's take a listen to this news report. The World Bank Division Director for Ghana, Nigeria, and Sierra Leone, Robert Taliese, said the initiative will directly benefit more than 550,000 people, including farmers, women, and the underprivileged, and the economically underprivileged businesses, competitiveness, the warning was issued by the Center for the Promotion of Private Enterprise, following the release of Nigeria's first quarter 2026 gross domestic product report by the National Bureau of Statistics, according to the Chief Executive for South Sea PPE, Muda Yusif. The electricity and gas sector recorded the weakest performance among all sectors during the period, marking the steepest contraction in recent years. Dr. Yusuf explained that although Nigeria's economic growth by 3.89% in the first quarter 2026 compared to 3.1% in the same period last year, a sharp decline in the past sector remains a major threat to industrial productivity, armed employment, economic, these stress the electricity means the foundation for industrialization, productivity, and inclusive economic growth, noting that persistent structural weakness in power generation, transmission, and distribution continue to undermine the sector. The CCPPE further warned that Western electricity supply could increase operational costs for businesses already struggling with the highest interest rates, rising transportation

0: course and weakens human purchasing power, according to Dr. Yusif. The continuing reliance on diesel and petrol power generators is reducing profitability across key sectors, including manufacturing, small and medium enterprises, hospitality, agro-processing, and the digital economy. The think tank therefore called for urgent reforms and investments in stable and affordable electricity infrastructure, warning that economic gains recorded in other sectors may not be without costs and business.
1: Umbrellas have once again become an essential item for many commuters and pedestrians, but while some cannot step out without one, others say carrying umbrellas are uncomfortable or inconvenient. Our team went out to find out whether people carry umbrellas everywhere they go.
2: Listen.
3: I don't know, I'm not going to be able to get wet because I'm going to be able to get wet.
4: If you see the way the season is raining, it's really making you. Sometimes you'll be in the rain, it would not be like that. There's some, even if it's down the umbrella, and most of the time, the way they design the umbrellas is even when you are in the rain, you are even in the rain, it's still beating you. So it's better to be in the rain, if it beats me, at least I'm not in the rain, to be in heaven.